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0: 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Another week to be great. Memorial Day weekend on deck.
1: 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It's Lotto.
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19: It's the Shim Sham of the day.
20: A lady out in China was apparently mad at her husband. But instead of confronting him and talking about it, apparently the man had $160,000 cash.
21: Woo!
20: She went into the vault, put the combination in, took the money out, went onto the balcony, and made it rain over China and threw the $160,000 out to the streets. Now, everybody in the streets was scrambling, J-Mac. 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
22: That's crazy.
21: That's a blessing from God. You know, God in the sky, the money come down. I would say, oh, Lord, bless me today. 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
20: Yeah, blessings because that man messed up, man. She could have burned anything. She could have did something else. Maybe burn his drawers or something.
22: She could have threw all my drawers away. Just don't throw my money away.
20: As long as the drawers clean, because we don't want them wearing your dirty drawers.
21: Oh, my God.
19: The Shim Sham of the day. On 97.9 The Box.
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0: 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PostingOnTheCorner.com is the website. So glad you got me turned up on this Working Woman Wednesday. We're one day closer to Memorial Day weekend. I still want to know what you're doing this weekend. You frying fish, you're getting a seafood bag, you going to Waffle House, barbecuing, you going to the beach, you're going to be in the pool, you just going to enjoy your time off. How you rocking? Call me, 1-844-426-POTC. Last night, had the opportunity to go to the Octane Tour with Don Toliver. Don Toliver is definitely one of our rising superstars. Sold out show, by the way. And to me, it felt like a vibed out club. It's like he rented out the arena and just turned it to a club. The fans are high energy. The audience is so lit, so diverse. And it's just an all around good time. So Don Toliver is on tour. He's coming to a city near you. And if you witness his show in the city already, you know exactly what I'm talking about. Go stream and download his latest project. Some of my personal favorites is that E85, that ATM. And I just put a photo up with Don Toliver on my Instagram right now at DATBOYINC. Very interesting conversation. After the show, we caught up backstage and he had the studio set up and was talking about the origin of the song After Party with Sunny Digital. What an amazing story. Don Toliver, triple salute, putting on for the great state of Texas. Once again, I just put a photo up with him. I want you to like and comment on it at DATBOYINC. I got more of your favorite hits coming up back to back. It's a Working Woman Wednesday, and you post it on the corner with yours, Shirley Incognito.
1: Incognito,
0: oh,
1: 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The biggest show in the city.
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0: Showing the city post on the corner with yours truly, Incognito. DJ Mrs. is on PTO. You know, PTO means prepare the others. So we're going to prepare the others. We're going to get some great others when we do that.
1: Come on now.
0: Joining me in the studio today, Eric Bellinger.
1: Yes, sir.
0: How you feeling? Welcome back, Chief.
1: Thank you. Happy to be back.
0: Man, I'm happy that you're out putting this music. You haven't stopped sharing your craft with the world.
1: Yeah.
0: We're going to hang out today, play these hits, man. Tap in with the listeners at 1-844-426-POTC.
1: That's right.
0: And if you're putting new music out, then that means a new project is on the way.
1: Oh, yeah. Coming real soon.
0: I can't wait to find out what the title's going to be,
1: mm-hmm.
0: what cities we can catch you in soon at.
1: Yep.
0: Hey, Eric Bellinger is going to be hanging out with me today. Also, if you look at your calendar, it's May 20th. So it's National Rescue Dog Day. National Be a Millionaire Day.
1: Wow.
0: National World Bee Day. And National Pick Strawberries Day.
1: Man, I like all them days.
0: Straight up. What's your go-to fruit?
1: You know, it's a tie. Pineapple and strawberry.
0: Yeah.
1: I'm just grabbing. I like little chopped up chunks in the little plastic.
0: Yeah.
1: Woo. That's all I need.
0: Get right. Man, yeah. Eric, do you recall your very first studio session ever?
1: I do.
0: What was that
1: actually?
0: Like?
1: Woo. Garage at one of the homies' houses. Somebody uncle had some studio equipment. The booth was the size of like one of the small closets. Man, I remember like hearing a delay. He I sang the song and then it was a little gap and he put a delay. That's the most moment I remember when he put the delay on it. Something about hearing the delay back in the little pocket. I was like, oh yeah, we cooking.
0: Yeah.
1: Yeah.
0: That's what we're going to be doing today, man. I appreciate you coming by the studio. We're going to hang out for a while. They want to tap in with you on social media. How can they do that right now?
1: Man, just hit me up. Follow me. My full name, Eric Bellinger, E-R-I-C-B-E-L-L

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0: One time for everybody, got us turned up on the World Wide Web, posted on thecorner.com. My name is Incognito. Man, I got a special guest co-hosting the show with me today.
1: Yes, sir.
0: Eric Bellinger.
1: That's right.
0: Are you getting ready for your new self-titled album?
1: Man, Eric Bellinger, the album. It's time. It's time. I've been brewing. I've been, you know, living life, and I think the experiences have amounted to this.
0: Self-titled means something.
1: Mm-hmm.
0: You could have named any other project.
1: Right.
0: Why is it time now?
1: I think based off the concepts, topics, the vulnerability, I went through a phase of re-self-discovery, ended up losing my mom a couple years ago, and that just altered everything from the way I create to the substance behind the lyrics.
0: What was the first record you recorded for this project?
1: First song was called I Need Help. Yeah, so got in with Troy Taylor, and man, we just was explaining to him where I was at, everything that I've done. You know, he's been familiar because I've worked with Troy since I was a teenager in a singing group. You know, I've been knowing him for over 20 years, so it was dope to have that full circle moment and cook with him, somebody that I could just vent to, let him know, like, yo, I've been in the studio, I've been working, I've been doing this all this time, but I've been doing it by myself. I've been doing it with my team, with my friends, and now I'm reaching out to everyone to say, I need some help. What can we do? How can we make this bigger? How can we make this global? How can we make this impactful? Not taking anything away from what we've done, but just trying to advance to the next level. So I Need Help was the real true emotion that I was feeling when we started it, and ended up now being number one on the track list.
0: Congratulations.
1: Thank you.
0: Eric Bellinger is here posting on the corner with yours, Shirley Incognito. No matter where you at, you can tap in with us at 1-844-426-POTC. And in case we miss your call, you can always leave us a voicemail. It's some new TV shows out. You get some time to watch TV?
1: Ooh, TV? You know,
0: I know that right.
1: I still go to the shows that I like. Mm-hmm. Black Mirror. That one just keep my mind. That's the level of TV I need. I need a full mind.
0: Yeah.
1: Conundrum. You know what I'm saying?
0: Uh-huh.
1: Yeah.
0: Oh, man. When we get back in moments, we're going to talk about the Michael movie. You seen it?
1: Yeah, I seen it.
0: I definitely want to hear your thoughts.
1: Okay, cool.
0: Eric Bellinger's here. Post it on the corner with yours, Shirley Incognito. Just in case you got to step away from the radio, post it on thecorner.com.
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0: 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Man, we getting you through your day. Eric Bellinger is
1: yes,
0: here.
1: Yes, sir.
0: Man, tap in with us. 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

0: Back to it, man. Now, here's the thing about Eric Bellinger, man. He likes to share his art with the world. He's not selfish with this light that he carries, right? How do you decipher when it's time for you to do music for yourself or write for others?
1: I think I get in a mode now where I'm artist first, of course. And if I'm doing a song that's for someone else, it's specific and intentional. So now if I'm going to the studio, I'm literally working on my music and my music only, or if it's a feature or whatever. But if someone calls and says, yo, we need one, we need that thing, all my energy, all my attention is into making sure that I write them the song that's catered to them, to where nobody else could even sing it but them. I don't want that song. That's your song. We talking about your family. We talking about the fact that you got one kid. We talking about, it's so direct that it's just tailor-made.
0: Speaking of being tailor-made, Eric has written for Wale, Teyana Taylor, Usher, Justin Bieber, Chris Brown. What's one of your most memorable studio sessions of your career so far?
1: I think working with Usher and watch the Grammys was on TV, and I was out here actually, and Usher was there, Mark Pitts was there, we was at Tip Studio over there, and as we're watching the Grammys, I'm writing with Usher. Chris Brown wins the Fame album, so I win a Grammy. As I'm in the studio with Usher, he looks at me and say, you ready to win another one?
0: Wow.
1: That was it.
0: Wow.
1: Like, that moment, I'm like, poop, poop, poop. Oh yeah, I'm in alignment. I'm right where I'm supposed to be.
0: Post it on the corner with yours, Shirley Incognito. Just in case you got to step away from the radio, post it on the corner.com.
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0: What time for everybody got us turned up on the World Wide Web, posted on the corner.com. My name is Incognito. Man, I got a special guest co-hosting the show with me today.
1: Yes, sir.
0: Eric Bellinger.
2: That's right.
0: Where do you take your Grammy? Like, where do you go eat with it? Right, and drink right. With it?
2: Nah, that thing is at the Gribbo. I just got the room, and that's it. Ain't moving. Ain't touching.
0: Man, what is like your latest desire career-wise right now?
2: Career-wise? Man, you know, being on the City Winery Tour, it's been amazing to perform in an intimate setting. And I think now my next manifestation is like a stadium tour. We got to go big. Mm-hmm. You know what I'm saying? I need to fill both sides of the spectrum.
0: Yeah. So we know you spend a lot of time on that West. What would you say is like your second home?
2: Definitely the studio, the booth. Like when I'm in a studio, I can stay there all day, like whether I'm working or not, because I think that's just my comfort zone. And my studio on the beach, so I'm trying to go back to Malibu.
0: Posted on the corner.com is the website. Man, we getting you through your day. Eric Bellinger is
2: yes,
0: here.
2: Sir.
0: Man, tap in with us. Have a conversation at 1-844-426-POTC.
3: Incognito. Incognito. Okay. The biggest show in the city.
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0: biggest show in the city, posted on the corner with yours Shirley Incognito. DJ Mrs. is on PTO. All good, though. So I'm talking about, I got a great with me right now. Eric Bellinger hanging out.
1: Yes, sir. We in the building.
0: Got the single Just Like You.
1: Just Like You.
0: How does this song make you feel on playback?
1: Just Like You makes me feel good. Takes me to a happy place. For a while, I have been grieving silently on my own, and it was just a part of me that I just was like, man, I guess this is life now. And when I wrote this song, I felt more of a celebratory feeling for my mom and towards my mom every time I hear it, just based off what I'm saying. I'm showing her reverence and telling the world that, yo, I am who I am, because I always wanted to be just like my mom. So now when people hear it, the response is more, you know, paying homage and we, you know, celebrating her life rather than me in the dark space that I have been in for so long.
0: Just Like You is the record. Make sure you download and stream that. Yeah. The album is on the way. Self-titled album, too.
1: Yes, sir.
0: Self-titled album.
1: It's big.
0: Man, when you go self-titles, man.
1: You know you mean business. You can't really do it 2, 3, 4. It's the one.
0: You stamping it. Like, put my name on that one.
1: Believe that.
0: Man, since the last time we saw each other, what's one part of yourself that you had to say goodbye to to continue to grow successfully?
1: I think dying to self, like my personal desires, the things that I wanted. I want this. I want that. I want this. I think once I removed those, I think it happened because I got numb and I was just like, it don't even matter. I ain't tripping. But as I wasn't so wrapped up in what I needed to do, I was able to look up, smell the flowers, look what we built, look what we created, and appreciate the blessings that are rolling in rather than focusing on what's missing.
0: Post on the corner with yours Shirley Incognito. They want to tap in with you on social media.
1: Yeah. Make sure you follow me at Eric Bellinger, ERICBELLINGER. Just a gubby gub. Shout out to my dude.
2: Incognito. Incognito. The biggest show in the city.
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0: I don't give a f- about you. 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I know I am. No, I'm mother pressure. It's a mother pressure. It just take a little time. Had to come and set it down. Nothing more, nothing less. Teaching kind like a professor. I am healthy. I am wealthy. I'm a mother. Dying. If it's for me, then it for me. What I tell them all the time. If you walk up by my life, I just take it as a sign. Three finger to the sky. Told them read between the lines. Getting fatter. Yeah. 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Yeah. 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I don't chase side track. I'm the one to be exact. Face card don't decline. And my body still snap. You know I'm T. And I know that I'm exactly where I'm meant to be. I'm the one, not the two. You can't f- on me. So many sacrifices, I can never quit on me. On me. Need my daily affirmations, put that shit on me.
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4: 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Bend it on down, put your face on the floor. That to your legs can't stand. High freak with the world in a hand.

0: that. 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
2: Post it on the corner with my boy Incognito. The wine for today, Inc., is that Dr. Heavenly Kimes ran for Democratic primary for Georgia's 13th congressional district. Yes, she got up one day and decided that I guess she wasn't selling enough teeth because, you know, she's a dentist and the reality show wasn't piping out enough views. She wanted more views and decided to run for Congress, all right? Well, she lost. Are we surprised? Here's her losing speech.
3: Hey, guys, it's Dr. Heavenly Kimes here. Listen, I want to take time to thank all of the people that supported me, all the volunteers that called, all the people that raised money, all the people that helped and had hope. And I want to tell you, this is not over. We're going to come back. I've already called Jasmine Clark and congratulated the Queen. I'm sure she'll do an amazing job. I'm so proud of her, but I'm also very proud of you. We did something different. We made history and we ran for Congress, baby, and we came in number two, and I ain't mad at nobody. Thank you guys so much again for your support.
2: I don't think anybody's surprised that she lost because she is the most unlikable cast member on Married in Medicine, as well as the most not sought out dentist in Atlanta, okay? I wish her the best, though, all right?
1: It's OY with Tasha K.
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Hit her, making them play, stacking that pay. 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Never been a bow or a lame old. 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Yeah, we both outside. That's my type, but hit her.

I be in my section, he be in his. We can go bottle for bottle in this junk. Strip club stunt, I'm a stunt hard. We can go dollar for dollar in this junk. He Mr. Get It Done. I'm Mrs. One of One. Fall in love every time we link. He got me sprung.com. Mind these girls can't keep it peace. 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Boy, I don't wanna push you on a leash. 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I ain't in your beats and you ain't in mine. Yeah, we both outside. That's my type.

What's up, y'all? It's your boy TJ. I listen to 97.9 The Box all day. Yeah, they keep it real on the tracks. Think it's a game.

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0: 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I wish I was.
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So glad you got me turned up on this Working Woman Wednesday. We're one day closer to Memorial Day weekend. I still want to know what you're doing this weekend. You frying fish, you're getting a seafood bag, you going to Waffle House, barbecuing, you going to the beach, you're going to be in the pool. You just going to enjoy your time off. How you rocking? Call me, 1-844-426-POTC. Last night, I had the opportunity to go to the Octane Tour with Don Toliver. Don Toliver is definitely one of our rising

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0: 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My name is Incognito. Man, I got a special guest co-hosting the show with me today.
1: Yes, sir.
0: Eric Bellinger.
1: That's right.
0: Are you getting ready for your new self-titled album?
1: Man, Eric Bellinger, the album. It's time. It's time. I've been brewing. I've been, you know, living life, and I think the experiences have amounted to this.
0: Self-titled means something.
1: Mm-hmm.
0: You could have named any other project.
1: Right.
0: Why is it time now?
1: I think based off the concepts, topics, the vulnerability, I went through a phase of re-self-discovery, ended up losing my mom a couple years ago, and that just altered everything from the way I create to the substance behind the lyrics.
0: What was the first record you recorded for this project?
1: First song was called I Need Help. Yeah, so got in with Troy Taylor, and man, we just was explaining to him where I was at, everything that I've done. You know, he's been familiar because I've worked with Troy since I was a teenager in a singing group. You know, I've been knowing him for over 20 years, so it was dope to have that full circle moment and cook with him, somebody that I could just vent to, let him know, like, yo, I've been in the studio, I've been working, I've been doing this all this time, but I've been doing it by myself. I've been doing it with my team, with my friends, and now I'm reaching out to everyone to say, I need some help. What can we do? How can we make this bigger? How can we make this global? How can we make this impactful? Not taking anything away from what we've done, but just trying to advance to the next level. So I Need Help was the real, true emotion that I was feeling when we started it, and ended up now being number one on the track list.
0: Congratulations.
1: Thank you.
0: Eric Bellinger is here, posted on the corner with yours, Shirley Incognito. No matter where you at, you can tap in with us at 1-844-426-POTC. And in case we miss your call, you can always leave us a voicemail. It's some new TV shows out. You get some time to watch TV?
1: Ooh, TV? You know,
0: I know that right.
1: I still go to the shows that I like. Mm-hmm. Black Mirror. That one just keep my mind. That's the level of TV I need. I need a full mind.
0: Yeah.
1: Conundrum. You know what I'm saying?
0: Uh-huh.
1: Yeah.
0: Oh, man. When we get back in moments, we're going to talk about the Michael movie. You seen it?
1: Yeah, I seen it.
0: I definitely want to hear your thoughts.
1: Okay, cool.
0: Eric Bellinger's here. Post it on the corner with yours, Shirley Incognito. Just in case you guys step away from the radio, post it on thecorner.com.
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on bands, but they call me Mr. Breaker Japan, and I'm with Gang Gang. 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Stuff from the deuce, stuff from the foe. Enterprise Park somewhere you can't go. That's on Roy, that's on Roy. 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

0: Left, right, left, right, left, right. 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
1: 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Eric Bellinger is
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1: Yes,
2: sir.
1: Man, tap in with us. 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

0: Back to it, man. Now, here's the thing about Eric Bellinger, man. He likes to share his art with the world. He's not selfish with this light that he carries, right? How do you decipher when it's time for you to do music for yourself or write for others?
1: I think I get in a mode now where I'm artist first, of course. And if I'm doing a song that's for someone else, it's specific and intentional. So now if I'm going to the studio, I'm literally working on my music and my music only, or if it's a feature or whatever. But if someone calls and says, yo, we need one, we need that thing, all my energy, all my attention is into making sure that I write them the song that's catered to them, to where nobody else could even sing it but them. I don't want that song. That's your song. We talking about your family. We talking about the fact that you got one kid. We talking about, it's so direct that it's just tailor-made.
0: Speaking of being tailor-made, Eric has written for Wale, Teyana Taylor, Usher, Justin Bieber, Chris Brown. What's one of your most memorable studio sessions of your career so far?
1: I think working with Usher and watch the Grammys was on TV. And I was out here, actually, and Usher was there. Mark Pitts was there. We was at Tip Studio over there. And as we're watching the Grammys, I'm writing with Usher. Chris Brown wins the Fame album. So I win a Grammy. As I'm in the studio with Usher, he looks at me and say, you ready to win another one?
0: Wow.
1: That was it.
0: Wow.
1: Like, that moment, I'm like, poop, poop, poop. Oh, yeah. I'm in alignment. I'm right where I'm supposed to be.
0: Posted on the Corner with yours, Shirley Incognito. Just in case you got to step away from the radio, posted on the corner.com.
2: Incognito. 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

0: What time for everybody? Got us turned up on the World Wide Web, posted on thecorner.com. My name is Incognito. Man, I got a special guest co-hosting the show with me today.
1: Yes, sir.
0: Eric Bellinger.
2: That's right.
0: Where do you take your Grammy? Like, where do you go eat with it right, and drink right. with it?
2: Nah, that thing is at the crib. I just got the room, and that's it. Ain't moving. Ain't touching.
0: Man, what is like your latest desire career-wise mm-hmm. right now?
2: Career-wise? Man, you know, being on the City Winery Tour, it's been amazing to perform in an intimate setting. And I think now my next manifestation is like a stadium tour. We got to go big. Mm-hmm. You know what I'm saying? I need to feel both sides of the spectrum.
0: Yeah. So we know you spend a lot of time on that West. What would you say is like your second home?
2: Definitely the studio, the booth. Like when I'm in a studio, I can stay there all day, like whether I'm working or not, because I think that's just my comfort zone. And my studio on the beach, so I'm trying to go back to Malibu.
0: Posted on thecorner.com is the website. Man, we getting you through your day. Eric Bellinger is
2: yes,
0: here.
2: Yes, sir.
0: Man, tap in with us. Have a conversation at 1-844-426-POTC.
3: 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Incognito. Okay. The biggest show in the city.
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0: the biggest show in the city, posted on the corner with yours truly, Incognito. DJ Mrs. is on PTO. All good, though. So I'm talking about, I got a great with me right now. Eric Bellinger hanging out.
1: Yes, sir. We in the building.
0: Got the single Just Like You.
1: Just Like You.
0: How does this song make you feel on playback?
1: Just Like You makes me feel good. Takes me to a happy place. For a while, I have been grieving silently on my own, and it was just a part of me that I just was like, man, I guess this is life now. And when I wrote this song, I felt more of a celebratory feeling for my mom and towards my mom every time I hear it, just based off what I'm saying. I'm showing her reverence and telling the world that, yo, I am who I am because I always wanted to be just like my mom. So now when people hear it, the response is more, you know, paying homage and we, you know, celebrating her life rather than me in the dark space that I have been in for so long.
0: Just Like You is the record. Make sure you download and stream that. Yeah. The album is on the way. Self-titled album, too.
1: Yes, sir.
0: Self-titled album.
1: It's big.
0: Man, when you go self-titled, man.
1: You know you mean business. You can't really do it 2, 3, 4. It's the one.
0: You stamping it. Like, put my name on that one.
1: Believe that.
0: Man, since the last time we saw each other, what's one part of yourself that you had to say goodbye to to continue to grow successfully?
1: I think dying to self, like my personal desires, the things that I wanted. I want this. I want that. I want this. I think once I removed those, I think it happened because I got numb and I was just like, it don't even matter. I ain't tripping. But as I wasn't so wrapped up in what I needed to do, I was able to look up, smell the flowers, look what we built, look what we created, and appreciate the blessings that are rolling in rather than focusing on what's missing.
0: Post on the corner with yours truly, Incognito. They want to tap in with you on social media.
1: Yeah. Make sure you follow me at Eric Bellinger, E-R-I-C. B-E-L-L-I-N-G-E-R. Just the gubby gub. Shout out to my dude.
2: 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Incognito. The biggest show in the city.
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0: 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H-Town's number one hip-hop and R&B station is Jayla Mashey, your late-night bestie here. Can we all just say that we want to feel safe in our bank account, in our pockets, in a gas tank? Like, why is everything so expensive? And I'm young, right? So I just feel like, why does everything have to cost so much on my come up? Like, it makes life so much harder, and I need a break. I can't no more with this life. But you know what? Next month is a Black Music Month, and we're giving you a chance to win a pair of tickets to celebrate it with R&B legends. Listen up, okay? Because listen up in a couple of minutes, around 12:30. 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

That's Tyla. She did it again. Ooh, that's one of my favorite songs right there. They did that one. You know what? Next month is Black Music Month. Yes, and we have some Houston art. Well, not Houston, sorry. R&B legends. It's a concert. One of my favorites. Keith Sweat, Ginuwine, Joe, Drew Hill, and more is happening on Saturday, June 6th at the Toyota Center. Go to theboxhouston.com. Check out them tickets, man. You do not want to miss it. Here's Love You Better by Future.

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0: Olivia Dean on 97.9 Vibes, H-Town's number one hip-hop and R&B station. It's Jayla Mashay. I wonder how you feel about that song. I love it. I feel like it's such a girly song. Like, it's amazing. Have you seen this, though? Like, okay, we all know graduation is going on. Shout out to all the graduates out there partying as well. Make sure you all are safe, okay? But did you see that college graduates were left upset because this school in Arizona used AI to read all the names, and the AI system actually skipped hundreds of students and then refused to let them walk the stage again. So the principal of the university is saying that, you know, they're not going to start over with those other students whose name haven't been called because of AI. So, girl, can you imagine walking the stage or wanting to walk the stage after 4 years of college and they don't call your name and you can't? Girl, I would be so upset. And then I was reading the comments and people were saying, like, how is it that students can't use AI but y'all using AI to name all the students? Like, that's crazy, man. I don't know what's going on. AI needs to be stopped, okay? But not ChatGPT, because that's my best friend. And if you want some free gas, make sure you listen to this promo, because today is the last day on 97.9 The Box.
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0: Yes, yes. 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It's 97.9 Vibes, and I'm Jayla Michet. Late Night Vibes here, your bestie. And you know what? I've been really just having this on my heart right now. I don't know why or what it is. I don't know if God is speaking through me, but if you're in distress or stress or worried or panicking about how you're going to live or your bills and, you know, things are just not going right, this is your reminder that you are exactly where you're supposed to be. God has you where you are right now for a reason. Stand 10 toes in where you at right now, because, you know, we got to shed those dead skins to get to the next level in life. God got to test you before he bless you. This is just your reminder. I don't know. God could be speaking through me to somebody. I hope you receive it in Jesus' name. Coming up, though, you know we got to keep the vibes going over here. Coming up in 6.5 minutes, we have I Love Her by Glorilla and T-Pain on 97.9 Vibes. 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
13: One of our favorite streaming platform, Netflix, who just recently up their prices again in 2026, are now looking back at their shareholders and saying, we done effed up, man.
0: Uh-oh.
13: Because we used to share our passcodes and everything. And they start getting...
0: Used to.
13: You know, they used to.
0: Oh,
13: they still,
0: I'm still doing it.
13: Yeah, they still doing it. But at the beginning, they didn't know. I think they advanced technology where they know how you sharing, and then they started charging you for sharing your passcode if you went beyond a certain limit.
0: Ooh.
13: And because of all of this, people started being what we need to be. Fight the power!
0: We have to.
13: And they canceled their subscription, and they dropped 15% in the subscription drop.
0: That was really the people that was logged in other people's houses, that 15%.
13: That's what it was?
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5: That's me.
0: Yeah.
13: Well, you ain't got to worry. You can get it back now, because that ain't tripping. They say, hey, you can share it now. We want you to come back. Come back.
5: I'm calling my brother right after this.
13: Yeah, I know.
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1: It's the Shim Sham of the day.
13: A man has been sentenced to 1 year in jail, and authorities said he had ants packed up and ready to be shipped overseas where certain rare species can actually sell for $100 each as exotic pets.
3: Each
13: and I'm talking
3: ant.
13: About each ant. 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
5: How does he count these ants?
13: Easy. 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One ant, two ant, three ant. This might be something for us to get some money on. I'm going to see if I can sell some of these American cockroaches over there. I'm going to be the big meat of cockroaches out here. Who house we going to get these cockroaches from? For the
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13: All right, America. If you don't know what an IVF is, it's an in vitro fertilization. That's where they fertilize the eggs with sperm outside of the body, and they put it in a woman, and she carried the baby, and they have a baby. Well, what went wrong with this one right here? A couple that wanted to have a baby, they did the IVF, and they said, we want to have a great baby. And everything was innocent. The baby came out, but the baby didn't resemble either side of the family. The grandmama was looking at the baby, looking confused. She was looking at some of the old baby photos. Juggler said, that baby got different features. She ain't even got her nose. What she look like? Then, one of them supportedly said they got suspicious when people keep saying, she ain't got your mama's nose. She ain't got daddy's ears. She ain't got mama's eyes or the daddy's eyes or the auntie's forehead. The joke kept on going and kept going. And then, they found out that it was a mix-up.
5: Uh-oh.
13: They gave them the wrong fertilization eggs and all that from the IVF. And they should have known it, because I'm just going to say this.
3: Uh-oh.
5: The baby was black.
13: Oh. Yep.
3: Parents were white.
13: And they just thought that, but then what they did, they started searching in their background to see if any congregation that happened between two mixed couples that may have been down and, you know, passed on the genes.
3: Congregation?
13: Yeah, they congregated together. They had to find out. You had to go, what's that thing called? Well, you can look up your history.
3: Oh, like Ancestry?
13: Yeah, Ancestry.com.
3: Yeah, yeah.
13: And look at this right here. They decided, no. I carried this baby for 9 months. We're going to love this baby.
3: Amen.
13: We're going to love it.
3: Hallelujah.
13: And they actually found who the real parents are.
5: So you mean these white people decide to keep this black baby?
13: Yep.
3: Why not?
13: And they found out who the real parents are, and they said, nah, we keeping this. This is our baby.
5: Nah, you ain't keeping my baby. Nah,
3: Angelina,
5: come on
3: now. Angelina Jolie style. That's my black baby. You better back off my black baby. No, I carried that baby.
5: No. You better get my YN here.
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13: 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The big chicken or the employee? We're going to talk about it Thursday morning at 8:03 right here on 97.9 The Box.
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those times with my ex. You know what? Man, somebody, a legend, a comedian is coming to Houston. 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Coming up next on 97.9 The Vibe. 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

0: And you know we gonna give you a chance to win some tickets every time. It's 97 on the Vox, and I'm Jayla Mache. Shout out to Lotto finally posting 21 Savage, man. That's crazy. I'm like, about time. But speaking of concert tickets, you know, this one right here is very special. I grew up watching this guy. He was actually one of my dad's favorite comedians, Martin Lawrence. Yes, he is coming to Houston on tour on his, y'all still know what it is. It's happening on Friday, June 5th. So yes, it's coming up. And, you know, we're giving you a chance to go for free. If you want to see this man, which I do too, text Box, that's B-O-X, to 24042 for your chance to win those tickets, man. Coming up next in 6.5 minutes, we got On the Way by Jhené Aiko. 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
12: 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It's the Shim Sham of the day.
13: A lady out in China was apparently mad at her husband. But instead of confronting him and talking about it, apparently the man had $160,000 cash.
0: Woo!
13: She went into the vault, put the combination in, took the money out, went onto the balcony, and made it rain over China and threw the $160,000 out to the streets. Now, everybody in the streets was scrambling, J-Mac. 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
7: That's crazy.
14: That's a blessing from God. 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
13: 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She could have did something else. Maybe burn his drawers or something.
15: She could have threw all my drawers away. 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
12: It's the Shim Sham of the day.
13: All right, y'all, check this out. So a man's in Planet Fitness in Florida, and he's doing his bench press. And you know what? Right before they closed, they deactivated his membership at closing while he was mid-workout. And instead of taking that from a sign of the Lord to go home, the man just sat in the parking lot waiting for Planet Fitness to close down. This way it got good. He got his workout bag out, came out, broke into the gym, turned the lights on, set up 225 on the bench, J-Mac, and knocked out his reps and did an extra one. He put the weights back up all good and nice and neat, and right when he was getting ready to walk up out of there, the police walked in and arrested him and said, man, why would you break into a place like that and do that? He said, man, I had to get my reps in. He said, well, now you're going to be repping in the jail cell, dog.
14: They be pumping that iron in jail, too, so he's going to be in the right place.
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2: People start saying no more Cheesecake Factory, Applebee's, Chili's. 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
2: 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Now, you must be Gen T.
1: Even I know that
2: 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Bro. 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
0: 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It's the Shim Sham of the day.
1: All right, check it out right now. A crazy story coming out of Thailand. So a man in his home that he owns goes down to do his business to sit on the toilet. All of a sudden, he feels a sharp pain bite him in his testicles. He looks down and it's a 7-foot python.
8: Seven-foot
1: python.
9: And it wasn't his?
1: It wasn't his python. This is the other. This was the snake. A snake bit him.
9: You gotta be sad when you look down and it ain't your python.
1: When the police came, they said it was blood everywhere and they asked the man what happened. He said he wrestled with the snake to get him off of him. They rushed him to the hospital. His man parts are still in good condition.
8: Okay.
1: You know, they had to get the venom out. I don't know what they did to do that. But here's the thing. With snakes, they come through plumbing to look for a cool, damp place to hide. So, if you go to the bathroom at night and you don't like to turn the light on, you might want to look in there. Because I don't know about Thailand, but down in the state of Texas, we got rattlesnakes.
9: They ain't going to be 7 feet long.
1: Well, I'm going to tell you something. If a rattlesnake hits you, he can be 2 feet long. Your testicles is gone.
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0: Hola! It's the Shim Sham of the day.
1: A lady out in China was apparently mad at her husband. But instead of confronting him and talking about it, apparently the man had $160,000 cash.
8: Woo!
1: She went into the vault, put the combination in, took the money out, went onto the balcony, and made it rain over China and threw the $160,000 out to the streets. Now, everybody in the streets was scrambling, J-Mac. They were scrambling like chickens with chicken feed, grabbing the money.
9: That's crazy.
2: That's a blessing from God. You know, God in the sky, the money come down. I would say, oh, Lord, bless me today. I would say, I don't know where this coming from, but.
1: Yeah, blessings because that man messed up, man. She could have burned anything. She could have did something else. Maybe burn his drawers or something.
9: She could have threw all my drawers away. Just don't throw my money away.
1: As long as the drawers clean, because we don't want them wearing your dirty drawers.
2: Oh, my God.
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0: Hola. It's the Shim Sham of the Day.
1: All right, America. If you don't know what an IVF is, it's an in vitro fertilization. That's where they fertilize the eggs with sperm outside of the body, and they put it in a woman, and she carried the baby, and they have a baby. Well, what went wrong with this one right here? A couple that wanted to have a baby, they did the IVF, and they said, we want to have a great baby. Everything was innocent. The baby came out, but the baby didn't resemble either side of the family. The grandmama was looking at the baby, looking confused. She was looking at some of the old baby photos. Jugs said that baby got different features. She ain't even got a nose. What she look like? Then one of them supportedly said they got suspicious when people keep saying she ain't got your mama's nose, she ain't got daddy's ears, she ain't got mama's eyes or the daddy's eyes or the auntie's forehead. The joke kept on going and kept going, and then they found out that it was a mix-up.
9: Uh-oh.
1: They gave them the wrong fertilization eggs and all that from the IVF. And they should have known it, because I'm just going to say this.
2: Uh-oh.
9: The baby was black.
1: Oh. Yep.
2: The parents were white.
1: And they just thought that, but then what they did, they started searching in their background to see if any congregation that happened between two mixed couples that may have been down and, you know, passed on the genes.
2: Congregation?
1: Yeah, they congregated together. They had to find out. You had to go, what's that thing called? Well, you can look up your history.
2: Oh, like Ancestry?
1: Yeah, Ancestry.com.
2: Yeah, yeah.
1: And look at this right here. They decided, no. I carried this baby for 9 months. We're going to love this baby.
2: Amen.
1: We're going to love it.
2: Hallelujah.
1: And they actually found who the real parents are.
9: So you mean these white people decide to keep this black baby?
1: Yep.
2: Why not?
1: And they found out who the real parents are, and they said, nah, we keeping this. This is our baby.
9: Nah, you ain't keeping my baby. Nah,
2: Angelina,
9: come on
2: Angelina Jolie style. That's my black baby. You better back off my black baby. No, I carried that baby.
9: No. You better get my YN here.
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Oh man, Netflix, they might be petty after this new docuseries that they about to drop on June 3rd. 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

0: 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It's Jay LaFache checking in with you. Late night vibes here. You know what? I got to update you with Michael Jackson. So Netflix is dropping a 3 docu-series of Michael Jackson. It's called The Verdict, and it's surrounding his 2005 case that he had where he was allegedly accused of molesting children. You know, a lot of people are upset because, as you know, the movie that just dropped in the movie theaters was really spotlighting all the good things that Michael Jackson was doing. So, you know, I was 3 years old when this case was going on, so I'm very interested in watching the Netflix series. Now, if you was present in that time, did you think that it was true Michael Jackson had a thing with children, or did you feel like the world was just against Michael and wanted to see him, you know, pitiful? You can give me a call at 713-621-0979. Let me know what you think. I'm interested. Check out the trailer too. It's tea. I don't know. Netflix could be a little messy with it too. It's 97.9 The Box.
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12: 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It's the Shim Sham of the day.
5: All right, y'all, check this out. So a man's in Planet Fitness in Florida, and he's doing his bench press. And you know what? Right before they closed, they deactivated his membership at closing while he was mid-workout. And instead of taking that from a sign of the Lord to go home, the man just sat in the parking lot waiting for Planet Fitness to close down. This way it got good. He got his workout bag out, came out, broke into the gym, turned the lights on, set up 225 on the bench, J-Mac, and knocked out his reps and did an extra one. He put the weights back up all good and nice and neat, and right when he was getting ready to walk up out of there, the police walked in and arrested him and said, man, why would you break into a place like that and do that? He said, man, I had to get my reps in. He said, well, now you're going to be repping in the jail cell, dog.
13: They be pumping that iron in jail, too, so he's going to be in the right place.
14: That ain't all they pumping.
12: Oh! The Shim Sham of the day. Oh. 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
5: A man has been sentenced to 1 year in jail. What? And authorities said he had ants packed up and ready to be shipped overseas where certain rare species can actually sell for $100 each as exotic pets. And I'm talking about each ant. And apparently this is part of an underground market where people are illegally trafficking insects because there's real money into it.
13: But they do tricks.
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1: How does he count these ants?
5: 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One ant, two ant, three ant. This might be something for us to get some money on. I'm going to see if I can sell some of these American cockroaches over there. I'm going to be the big meat of cockroaches out here. Who house we going to get these cockroaches from? For the
13: J Max house, you know that.
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97.9 The Vox. It's Jayla Mashay. That is my time tonight. You can find me on Instagram at Jayla Mashay. That's JalaMashay. I'll be back again tomorrow around this time. Here is the new Dre, Cheetah Print, featuring

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0: It's the Shim Sham of the day.
2: All right, y'all, check this out. So a man's in Planet Fitness in Florida, and he's doing his bench press. And you know what? Right before they closed, they deactivated his membership at closing while he was mid-workout. And instead of taking that from a sign of the Lord to go home, the man just sat in the parking lot waiting for Planet Fitness to close down. This way it got good. He got his workout bag out, came out, broke into the gym, turned the lights on, set up 225 on the bench, J-Mac, and knocked out his reps and did an extra one. He put the weights back up all good and nice and neat, and right when he was getting ready to walk up out of there, the police walked in and arrested him and said, man, why would you break into a place like that and do that? He said, man, I had to get my reps in. He said, well, now you're going to be repping in the jail cell, dog.
3: They be pumping that iron in jail, too, so he's going to be in the right place.
1: That ain't all they pumping.
2: Oh!
0: The Shim Sham of the day. 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
2: A man has been sentenced to 1 year in jail, and authorities said he had ads packed up and ready to be shipped overseas where certain rare species can actually sell for $100 each as exotic pets. And I'm talking about each ant. And apparently this is part of an underground market where people are illegally trafficking insects because there's real money into it.
3: But they do tricks.
2: $100 an ant, he better do some flips or something up in there.
3: You can walk the ant on a leash or something.
1: How does he count these ants?
2: Easy. You pick them up. 1 ant, 2 ant, 3 ants. This might be something for us to get some money on. I'm going to see if I can sell some of these American cockroaches over there. I'm going to be the big meat of cockroaches out here. Who house we going to get these cockroaches from? For the ship.
3: J-Max house, you know that.
0: The Shim Sham of the day. 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
0: Hola. It's the Shim Sham of the day.
2: All right, America, if you don't know what an IVF is, it's an in vitro fertilization. That's what they fertilize the eggs with sperm outside of the body, and they put it in a woman, she carried a baby, and they have a baby. Well, what went wrong with this one right here? A couple that wanted to have a baby, they did the IVF, and they said, we want to have a great baby. And everything was innocent. The baby came out, but the baby didn't resemble either side of the family. The grandmama was looking at the baby, looking confused. She was looking at some of the old baby photos. Jugs said that baby got different features. She ain't even got a nose. What she look like? Then one of them supportedly said they got suspicious when people keep saying she ain't got your mama's nose, she ain't got daddy's ears, she ain't got mama's eyes or the daddy's eyes or the auntie's forehead. The joke kept on going and kept going, and then they found out that it was a mix-up.
1: Uh-oh.
2: They gave them the wrong fertilization eggs and all that from the IVF. And they should have known it, because I'm just going to say this.
3: Uh-oh.
1: The baby was black.
2: Oh. Yep.
3: Parents were white.
2: And they just thought that. But then what they did, they started searching in their background to see if any congregation that happened between two mixed couples that may have been down and, you know, passed on the genes.
3: Congregation?
2: Yeah, they congregated together. They had to find out. You had to go, what's that thing called? Well, you can look up your history.
3: Oh, like Ancestry?
2: Yeah, Ancestry.com.
3: Yeah.
2: And look at this right here. They decided, no. I carried this baby for 9 months. We're going to love this baby.
3: Amen.
2: We're going to love it.
3: Hallelujah.
2: And they actually found who the real parents are.
1: So you mean these white people decide to keep this black baby?
2: Yep.
3: Why not?
2: And they found out who the real parents are, and they said, nah, we keeping this. This our baby.
1: Ain't keeping my baby. Nah,
3: Angelina,
1: come on now.
3: Angelina Jolie style. That's my black baby. You better back off my black baby. No, I carried that baby.
1: No. You better get my white in here.
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1: And Chick-fil-A is closed on Sundays, but one employee says she got punished for not working Saturdays, too.
3: And the company is getting sued after an employee allegedly got denied Saturday off for religious reasons.
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11: Hola! It's the Shim Sham of the day.
12: A lady out in China was apparently mad at her husband. But instead of confronting him and talking about it, apparently the man had $160,000 cash.
1: Woo!
12: She went into the vault. Mm-hmm. Put the combination in, took the money out, went onto the balcony and made it rain over China and threw the 160K out to the streets. Now, everybody in the streets was scrambling, J-Mac. They were scrambling like chickens with chicken feed, grabbing the money.
6: That's crazy.
1: That's a blessing from God. You know, God in the sky, the money come down. I would say, oh, Lord, bless me today. I would say, I don't know where this coming from, but.
12: Yeah, blessings because that man messed up, man. She could have burned anything. She could have did something else. Maybe burn his drawers or something.
6: She could have threw all my drawers away. Just don't throw my money away.
12: As long as the drawers clean, because we don't want them wearing your dirty drawers.
1: Oh, my God.
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12: All right, y'all, check this out. So a man's in Planet Fitness in Florida, and he's doing his bench press. And you know what? Right before they closed, they deactivated his membership at closing while he was mid-workout. And instead of taking that from a sign of the Lord to go home, the man just sat in the parking lot waiting for Planet Fitness to close down. This way it got good. He got his workout bag out, came out, broke into the gym, turned the lights on, set up 225 on the bench, J-Mac, and knocked out his reps and did an X extra one. He put the weights back up all good and nice and neat. And right when he was getting ready to walk up out of there, the police walked in and arrested him and said, man, why would you break into a place like that and do that? He said, man, I had to get my reps in. He said, well, now you're going to be repping in the jail cell, dog.
1: They be pumping that iron in jail, too, so he's going to be in the right place.
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0: 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It's the Shim Sham of the day.
4: All right, check it out right now. A crazy story coming out of Thailand. So a man in his home that he owns goes down to do his business to sit on the toilet. All of a sudden, he feels a sharp pain bite him in his testicles. He looks down and it's a 7-foot python.
2: Seven-foot
4: python.
11: And it wasn't his?
4: It wasn't his python. This is the other. This was the snake. A snake bit him.
11: You gotta be sad when you look down and it ain't your python.
4: When the police came, they said it was blood everywhere and they asked the man what happened. He said he wrestled with the snake to get him off of him. They rushed him to the hospital. His man parts are still in good condition.
2: Okay.
4: You know, they had to get the venom out. I don't know what they did to do that. But here's the thing. With snakes, they come through plumbing to look for a cool, damp place to hide. So if you go to the bathroom at night and you don't like to turn the light on, you might want to look in there. Because I don't know about Thailand, but down here in the state of Texas, we got rattlesnakes.
11: And they ain't going to be 7 feet long.
4: Well, I'm going to tell you something. If a rattlesnake hits you, he can be 2 feet long. Your testicles is gone.
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0: Hola. It's the Shim Sham of the day.
4: A lady out in China was apparently mad at her husband. But instead of confronting him and talking about it, apparently the man had $160,000 cash.
2: Woo!
4: She went into the vault, put the combination in, took the money out, went onto the balcony, and made it rain over China and threw the $160,000 out to the streets. Now, everybody in the streets was scrambling, J-Mac. They were scrambling like chickens with chicken feed, grabbing the money.
11: That's crazy.
5: That's a blessing from God. You know, God in the sky, the money come down. I would say, oh, Lord, bless me today. I would say, I don't know where this coming from, but.
4: Yeah, blessings because that man messed up, man. She could have burned anything. She could have did something else. Maybe burned his drawers or something.
11: She could have threw all my drawers away. Just don't throw my money away.
4: As long as the drawers clean, because we don't want them wearing your dirty drawers.
5: Oh, my God.
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4: One of our favorite streaming platform, Netflix, who just recently up their prices again in 2026, are now looking back at their shareholders and saying, we done effed up, man. Because we used to share our passcodes and everything. And they start getting...
5: Used to.
4: You know, they used to.
5: They're still doing it.
4: Yeah, they still doing it. But at the beginning, they didn't know. I think they advanced technology where they know how you sharing, and then they started charging you for sharing your passcode if you went beyond a certain limit.
5: Ooh.
4: And because of all of this, people started being what we need to be. Fight the power!
5: We have to.
4: And they canceled their subscription, and they dropped 15% in the subscription drop.
5: That was really the people that was logged in other people's houses, that 15%.
4: That's what it was?
5: Those were people that probably just got knocked right off.
11: That's me.
5: Yeah.
4: Well, you ain't got to worry. You can get it back now, because that ain't tripping. They say, hey, you can share it now. We want you to come back. Come back.
11: Look, I'm calling my brother right after this.
4: Yeah, I know.
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some slaves. Atlanta was the mecca, building railroads and trains. Bear with me for a second, let me put y'all on game. The settlers was choosing town folk to make them richer. Fast forward 2024, you got the same agenda. You run to Atlanta when you need a check balance. 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
5: All right, y'all, check this out. So a man's in Planet Fitness in Florida, and he's doing his bench press. And you know what? Right before they closed, they deactivated his membership at closing while he was mid-workout. And instead of taking that from a sign of the Lord to go home, the man just sat in the parking lot waiting for Planet Fitness to close down. This way it got good. He got his workout bag out, came out, broke into the gym, turned the lights on, set up 225 on the bench, J-Mac, and knocked out his reps and did an extra one. He put the weights back up all good and nice and neat, and right when he was getting ready to walk up out of there, the police walked in and arrested him and said, man, why would you break into a place like that and do that? He said, man, I had to get my reps in. He said, well, now you're going to be repping in the jail cell, dog.
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5: A man has been sentenced to 1 year in jail. 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
5: 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Who house we going to get these cockroaches from? For the
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0: JQ, J-Mac, and Jazz are live from the Houston area BMW Center Studios. And it is a good Thursday today. It's a Friday Eve is what y'all say.
2: It's a great Thursday today.
1: Why is it so great?
2: It's before a three-day weekend, bro. It's Memorial Day on Monday.
0: Oh, boy.
1: It's supposed to rain.
2: People are outside tonight, tomorrow, Saturday, Sunday, Monday.
1: Oh, you are people.
2: The rain never stopped the party.
0: Rain does never stop the party. Let me tell you that. Especially this weekend, we is going to be some wet partying fools.
2: That's right. We love that.
1: Jazz is wet every weekend.
0: Oh. All right.
1: The rain.
0: Oh. I ain't seen no rain last weekend, but who knows? Okay, yeah.
2: We got some big things
0: popping today on the store. We're going to rain you with some of these great prizes up in here, man.
2: Good Lord.
1: We have your chance at a pair of tickets to see Keith Sweat, Joe, and Drew Hill with a game of Lucky Number 7. Text 7224042 for your chance to win.
2: You also got a chance to win a $100 gas card to fuel up your holiday weekend thanks to Justin the Lawyer at 800 Bad Crash. So we're going to have the first keyword for you today at 7:55.
0: Oh, man. And you know what? A big question that people always ask. They say nobody talks to their neighbors anymore. So, Houston, do you really actually know your neighbors or y'all just awkwardly moving them around?
1: Oh, I'm awkwardly moving around.
2: We know J-Mac is.
0: We're going to find out because J-Mac, do he really got neighbors? It's up next on 97.9 The Box. 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
4: A lady out in China was apparently mad at her husband. But instead of confronting him and talking about it, apparently the man had $160,000 cash.
5: Woo!
4: She went into the vault, put the combination in, took the money out, went onto the balcony, and made it rain over China and threw the $160K out to the streets. Now, everybody in the streets was scrambling, J-Mac. They were scrambling like chickens with chicken feed, grabbing the money.
6: That's crazy.
5: That's a blessing from God. You know, God in the sky, the money come down. I would say, oh, Lord, bless me today. 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
4: Yeah, blessings because that man messed up, man. She could have burned anything. She could have did something else. Maybe burn his drawers or something.
7: She could have threw all my drawers away. Just don't throw my money away.
4: As long as your drawers clean, because we don't want them wearing your dirty drawers.
5: Oh, my God.
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3: Hola. It's the Shim Sham of the day.
4: All right, America. If you don't know what an IVF is, it's an in vitro fertilization. That's where they fertilize the eggs with sperm outside of the body, and they put it in a woman, and she carried the baby, and they have a baby. Well, what went wrong with this one right here? A couple that wanted to have a baby, they did the IVF, and they said, we want to have a great baby. Everything was innocent. The baby came out, but the baby didn't resemble either side of the family. The grandmama was looking at the baby, looking confused. She was looking at some of the old baby photos, juggling. Said that baby got different features. She ain't even got a nose. What she look like? Then one of them supportedly said they got suspicious when people keep saying she ain't got your mama's nose, she ain't got daddy's ears, she ain't got mama's eyes or the daddy's eyes or the auntie's forehead. The joke kept on going and kept going, and then they found out that it was a mix-up.
7: Uh-oh.
4: They gave them the wrong fertilization eggs and all that from the IVF. And they should have known it, because I'm just going to say this.
5: Uh-oh.
7: The baby was black.
4: Oh. Yep.
5: The parents were white.
4: And they just thought that, but then what they did, they started searching in their background to see if any congregation that happened between two mixed couples that may have been down and, you know, passed on the genes.
5: Congregation?
4: Yeah, they congregated together. They had to find out. You had to go, what's that thing called? Well, you can look up your history.
5: Oh, like Ancestry?
4: Yeah, Ancestry.com.
5: Yeah, yeah.
4: And look at this right here. They decided, no. I carried this baby for 9 months. We're going to love this baby.
5: Amen.
4: We're going to love it.
5: Hallelujah.
4: And they actually found who the real parents are.
7: So you mean these white people decide to keep this black baby?
4: Yep.
5: Why not?
4: And they found out who the real parents are, and they said, nah, we keeping this our baby.
7: Nah, you ain't keeping my baby. Nah,
5: Angelina,
7: come on
5: now. Angelina Jolie style. That's my black baby. You better back off my black baby. No, I carried that baby.
7: No. You better get my YN here.
5: Oh!
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0: I didn't know that pill had fentanyl. I thought I'd be fine, until I wasn't. Now I'm watching my mom cry at my grave. She talks to me like I'm still here. I wish I was.
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0: from the Houston area BMW Center Studios. And yeah, a new study out there is going viral showing that younger Americans are taking are talking to their neighbors way less than they used to. Oh, boy. They say it's less interaction, and that has basically been cut in half over the last decade. Said back in the day, people borrowed sugar, watched each other's kids, had the cookouts, and actually knew who lived around them. But now, a lot of people can't name the folks living next door.
1: Nope.
2: My mama used to know all the neighbors, used to borrow stuff from them. She was so friendly. Hey, how you doing, Mrs. Rose? I'm just like, man, I used to hate that as a kid. Then I got grown, moved to Houston, got me an apartment.
1: Where are your neighbors?
2: I have not talked to any neighbors my whole life. I've never known anybody.
0: Do they ever see you coming in? Because I think somebody would be like, that's J-Mac.
2: Oh, they do. I just don't. If they say J-Mac, I don't talk. Because I'm only J-Mac when I'm at a box event or it's from 5 to 9 up here. I'm James Garrett. I'm a civilian. So if they say J-Mac, I don't answer.
1: What about you, JQ? You have a house, so do you know your neighbors?
0: I know what they look like.
1: Oh, you've never talked to your neighbors in your neighborhood?
0: I waved at them.
2: He's more friendlier than me, so I would think when it comes to that he would know.
0: Now, my wife knows, like, the one next door and the one on the other side. She know their names, got their numbers. But me, I just be like, what's up? What's up? They wave. I'm like, what's up? They kick the ball in my yard. The kids kick the ball. Come to my door. What you want? I knock the ball in your... I got you.
2: But you know what? It's good to have people that you know in your neighborhood. Because what if something happened to your house? You know, you got said person that can call you, that can let you know, Mr. Garrett, something is going on. I don't have that person. But I've seen in certain occasions where that has helped somebody. Their neighbor helped them when they were getting robbed or something happened.
0: I got a good neighbor. It's called an alarm system.
1: I have a good neighbor that I didn't know because I don't know my neighbors. And one time I was really drunk and I locked my phone for 1 hour. So I couldn't get into my apartment. So I was sleeping outside the door. So I woke up and it was a note on me like, hey, this is your girl from this unit number. Like, are you okay? I'm going to come back and get you some water. Like, let me know if you need anything. And then I got in my apartment and I screamed. But I did write her a letter back. And I was like, thank you for checking on me. Like, you're a good neighbor.
2: When the last time you talked to her?
1: That was like a year ago.
0: How'd you get in your apartment?
1: Well, once my phone unlocked, then I can get in.
0: Oh.
1: I didn't know the code.
0: Oh, and it went dead for like 5 or 10 minutes. You took a nap.
1: Yeah, once I was locked out of that phone for 1 hour, I was like, what can I do? I can't get in the car. I can't get in my house. I'll just sleep here.
0: You didn't call J-Mac?
1: Oh, I can't call no one. The phone was locked.
0: Oh, that's right.
1: Yeah.
0: That's why you need two phones.
1: It was hard out there. I do need two phones.
2: Very hard.
1: But shout out to the good neighbors in apartments, you know?
0: Shout out to the good neighbors out there. Let's start knowing our neighbors better, America. So in case something go wrong, like J-Mac said, we can be ready and not be petty. That's right. Speaking of being petty, a 28-year-old poses as a 16-year-old girl. We're going to talk about it next. Ship Sham of the

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4: Yo, tell me what this...
0: Man, this story seemed like it came out of a Netflix movie. So a 28-year-old New York woman went to pretend to be a high school student at a high school in the Bronx. Now, she was using a fake identity, and according to reports, she had just moved from Ohio and was living with her sister, but things started falling apart after school officials found a Facebook page showing her real age and identity. Now, the woman later admitted she used a fake identity because she was trying to receive benefits and support. Then it got weirder because students reported they became uncomfortable around her because allegedly she made comments about hiding bodies, and the school eventually went on temporary lockdown the day she was arrested. Now she's facing charges including criminal impersonation and trespassing. Now, I got this one question. How did a whole adult pose as a 16-year-old in school?
5: That's crazy. Wow. She must have been so small.
6: Like me?
5: Yeah.
6: When I go to high school, sometimes they'd be like, what grade are you in? I'm like, fool, I'm over here hosting a pet rally.
0: That's because we've been one of them ones.
6: I wouldn't do nothing like that. Let's just be clear. I wouldn't do anything crazy like that, but people be passing for young, man. It's weird out here in these streets.
5: You ain't gonna never know what's real these days.
0: If it's somebody don't look like they supposed to be there, ask a question, even if they just aging
6: people
0: gracefully.
6: Get offended when you ask questions nowadays.
5: Really?
6: Yes!
0: Man, if you in high school and you got a full beard like Barry White, you need to ask a couple of questions.
6: Barry White? Oh, that sounds like he had a big old beard.
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6: The Box!
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6: Used to.
5: They still,
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5: But at the beginning, they didn't know. I think they advanced technology where they know how you sharing, and then they started charging you for sharing your passcode if you went beyond a certain limit.
6: Ooh.
5: And because of all of this, people started being what we need to be. Fight the power!
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5: And they canceled their subscription and they dropped 15% in the subscription drop.
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5: Well, you ain't got to worry. You can get it back now because that ain't tripping. They say, hey, you can share it now. We want you to come back. Come back.
7: Look, I'm calling my brother right after this.
5: Now, I know.
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8: It's the Shim Sham of the day.
5: A man has been sentenced to 1 year in jail. 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And authorities said he had ants packed up and ready to be shipped overseas where certain rare species can actually sell for $100 each as exotic pets.
6: Each
5: and I'm talking
6: ant?
5: About each ant. 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
6: But they do tricks.
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7: How does he count these ants?
5: 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One ant, two ant, three ant. This might be something for us to get some money on. I'm going to see if I can sell some of these American cockroaches over there. I'm going to be the big meat of cockroaches out here. Who house we going to get these cockroaches from? For the
6: Jay Max house, you know that.
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1: JQ, J-Mac, and Jazz live from the Houston area BMW Center Studios. 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But, you know what I'm saying, it's time to set sail on the seven seas.
2: Name the seven seas.
3: Uh-oh.
1: I don't know.
3: Yeah, Pacific Ocean.
1: Okay.
3: Antarctic Ocean.
1: Yeah.
2: Okay.
3: They got stuff in Antarctica.
2: I don't even know. Let's move on.
3: Don't worry about it. Don't worry about the seven seas. Just tell them what's going on the seven seas.
1: We won't be going to Antarctica, but Ricky Smiley going to be selling from Miami this October for the ultimate adult experience, baby.
3: Arctic Ocean, North Atlantic Ocean, South Atlantic, North Pacific, South Pacific, Indian, and Southern Ocean. Just in case you wanted to know, those are the seven seas.
1: Luckily, we won't have to go to all seven of them on this cruise, right?
2: We're going
1: to
2: just be cruising in Miami.
1: Oh, man.
2: What's so great about going on this cruise?
3: Adults only.
2: Oh.
3: This is going to be a great experience.
1: One,
3: yeah.
1: Some of your biggest celebrities out there.
3: Yep.
2: Mm-hmm.
1: Get you some rest and party
3: with
1: adults.
3: You will not rest on that cruise. Okay, you can sit out by the pool and
1: you
3: get like
1: adults going to sleep on time. They get up in the morning, have their coffee, and do it again.
3: Yeah, they're gonna be partying.

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3: Working on a weekend like usual. 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

0: you know, we continue the conversation, man, to talk about how we cope with stress, how we cope with anxiety, dealing with depression, family pressures, work pressures, kid pressures, the pressures of life.
1: Yeah.
0: A lot of stuff going on.
1: Mm-hmm.
0: Jazz had the biggest confession, said that she takes therapy.
1: That's not a confession. I've been very open about that.
0: Mm-hmm. I've never heard you say it, so it was a confession to me.
1: Oh, well, you know, I think we should normalize that. Like, it shouldn't be a confession. It shouldn't be a secret. It shouldn't mm-hmm. be a hidden thing. Like, it's normal. It should be normal.
2: Yeah.
0: J-Back counsels itself.

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5: All right, y'all, check this out. So a man's in Planet Fitness in Florida, and he's doing his bench press. And you know what? Right before they closed, they deactivated his membership at closing while he was mid-workout. And instead of taking that from a sign of the Lord to go home, the man just sat in the parking lot waiting for Planet Fitness to close down. This way it got good. He got his workout bag out, came out, broke into the gym, turned the lights on, set up 225 on the bench, J-Mac, and knocked out his reps and did an extra one. He put the weights back up all good and nice and neat, and right when he was getting ready to walk up out of there, the police walked in and arrested him and said, man, why would you break into a place like that and do that? He said, man, I had to get my reps in. He said, well, now you're going to be repping in the jail cell, dog.
6: They be pumping that iron in jail, too, so he going to be in the right place.
7: That ain't all they pumping.
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0: I didn't know that pill had fentanyl. I thought I'd be fine, until I wasn't. Now I'm watching my mom cry at my grave. She talks to me like I'm still here. I wish I was.
1: One pill isn't worth your life. 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

0: lot of people was talking to some people at this gala I was at last night, and people think scrolling on Instagram or social media helps you escape. That adds more drama to your mind. I had to tell this couple, I said, nah, that ain't good right there. That's your therapy.
1: Yep, I'm doing it right now.
2: That ain't good.
0: Boy, don't do it, J-Mac. Don't scroll up in there. You know what I'm saying? Because you can't get your body. When you do that, your mind not resting, your body not resting. You know what I'm saying? Sometimes you got to shut off. Mm-hmm. You think you could go in a room with four walls, lock your phone up for 6 hours, no TV?
1: I just wouldn't want to do it. That wouldn't be no fun. That would be depressing to me.
2: Not depressing.
0: That's a way that you could cope.
1: Nah, I think that it would just drive me crazy. I think I'd be insane.
2: Oh, you are.
0: We talked to our girl Carmen Martinez, who is a mental health advocate for the American Foundation for Suicide Prevention. And that's a question that we got for you, Carmen. What are ways that people can cope with mental health?
3: I think one thing that you have to do is the simple stuff, you know, movement, exercise, setting boundaries. I think really finding the right therapy, taking breaks from social media. I know we're always on our social media, but taking breaks, right, and doing activities that bring you joy. If you start everything like with activities that say, does this bring me joy? That's going to lead into setting your boundaries, being able to be comfortable. And I mean, I'm very passionate about mental health. So I think we always have to remind men to not be quietly strong. You know, you don't have to be strong quietly. It's very, you get the strength of speaking up. So really asking for help and be honest. Say, hey, you know, I'm not okay. You know, sometimes individuals, what they need to do is listen without judgment. Sometimes people just want to talk. You don't have to have a call to action, but sometimes they just want to decompress and, you know, just share. Remember, feeling hopeless and mental health is a moment.
0: That's right. It's only a moment. Mm-hmm. You got to take that moment and tag it by the horns every day.
1: Okay. I'm going to work on it.
0: Man, it's a lot of other ways. We'd like to know some of the ways that you cope and keep your mental health together. Hit us up, 713-621-0979. It's 97.9 The Box.
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something about a conservative regular girl that still can beat a thoroughest. 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
0: JQ, J-Mac, and Jazz are live from the Houston area BMW Center Studios. And you know, May is Mental Health Awareness Month. And you know what? We're going to be talking about this, you know, because we got to keep our minds good and make sure our mental health is great. Because a lot of people are walking around with smiles on their face and they go home and they just laying on the couch with no TV on. They depressed. They sad.
1: No TV on.
0: Yeah, anxiety.
1: You can't be that sad.
0: Yeah, that's when you really sad.
1: Yeah.
0: When you turn the TV off, but you can't turn your phone off.

0: kids, we got to make sure that we being open and honest about the things that we're going through, even super if you even thinking about doing something to yourself. You know what I'm saying? There's a lot of places out there that you can call and get help. But the question is, how do you deal with coping with your mental health?
1: I keep myself going because I'm really a busybody. So I try to find myself something productive to do to keep my mind off a lot of negative things that happened in the past or what's going on at that moment. So that's kind of a way that I can kind of cope with the mental health, because it's hard trying to hold on to a lot and you don't have nobody to talk to, or you don't, you know, can't depend on nobody or nothing because everybody's so negative.
2: You ever thought about like doing therapy or getting a therapist?
1: Yes, I really have. I really have thought about getting therapy, but I really haven't really pushed myself to do it.
0: Well, yeah, you definitely got to know that you want to do it in order for it to work. If you go in there half-cocked, you're not going to get out of it what you need to get out of it.
1: Yeah, yeah, and that's what I'm trying to do, push myself to really do it, because I've been holding on to a lot from when I was 16 years old to now, and I'm 34, finna be 35, and it's just like holding on to a lot of stuff, and when you snap, trust and believe, you snap, and you don't be wanting to snap on everybody or people that's around you, but it just happened, you know?
0: And that's why you definitely need to check with your jobs. I put Jazz on game. A lot of companies offer EAP, Employee Assistance Program, where they will cover some of your first counseling sessions. Some do it up to 3, some do it up to 5.
2: I think ours is up to 5.
0: Up to 5, yeah. Each company's different, but check in that, just check and ask about, you know, go to your human resources person or ask them about EAP.
2: Yep.
0: They'll know what you're talking about right there, man.
2: Easy. And speaking of mental health, some folks say a Houston pastor is a little bit mental. You won't believe what he said in his sermon.
0: Oh, I love it already.
2: We're going to get into it at 640 next in the juice.
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3: 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They say, hey, you can share it now. We want you to come back. Come back.
5: I'm calling my brother right after this.
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3: Wow. 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
1: Man, this might be the most explicit sermon I ever heard in my life. And I can't believe it was at a church here in Houston. So the man's name is Apostle David L. Roper. He's got a church called Houston Solid Rock Faith Ministries, okay? And he's been going viral over the last couple of days because of what he said in his message about desire and intimacy and even sex.
4: A lot of y'all can't get saved for worrying about some Let me get fired from these men. Y'all ain't got to like this preacher. Y'all ain't got to like this preacher. Long as I'm telling y'all about y'all, y'all good. But I'm telling y'all women, y'all can't get saved because y'all won't.
1: Woo! This is honestly insane. I've never heard anything like this.
5: Is he telling the truth?
1: JQ?
0: Hey.
1: JQ actually was in the church that day. No, I think he was.
0: When you found that, when I first saw this, I thought it was AI. I thought it was a fake story.
1: Oh, my.
0: And then when I found out it was real, I'm like, oh. And then when I found out it was in Houston, I'm going next Sunday. I just want to see.
1: Come on, man. I saw, and then also, he's doubling down on what he said in the video, because he went on, like, Isaiah Carey, our brother Isaiah Carey, Fox 26, did an interview last night, and he was like, yeah. He was like, a lot of crazy things have happened in my church. People been delivered from this, this, and that. And he was like, I got to meet people where they at. I talk to them the way they need to get talked to.
0: Yeah, I've been saying that. That's how you got to talk to them. Yeah. I said I wanted to do a congregation like that. People call me crazy. Look at, he already got it.
1: I mean, think people are still definitely
0: talk
1: calling
0: that language
1: crazy.
0: That Young Jazz talks.
1: Mm-mm.
5: I looked at the congregation. It seemed like it was only like 16 to 17 people. Maybe he need to change the message so he can.
0: That's how you start at 16 and you grow, Matt.
1: He been doing it for a little minute though, like 10 plus years.
0: Oh, it might have just been a bad Sunday that day. That's all. Really
1: or a bad
0: said.
1: Sermon, or a bad preacher, bro.
0: God, if you want to be whole, Jazz, you got to get off the pole.
1: I don't know.
0: Hey,
1: man.
0: Hallelujah! Yeah. Well, I'm gonna be there next week. We go.
1: I don't know. JQ, he excited for this. He definitely gonna be in the church. Let us know how it goes on Sunday. And coming up, man, one artist. He said, you know what? He bigger than Drake. I mean, physically,
0: what?
1: Maybe, but he said musically. We're going to get into that in the next two at 7:40.
0: And we got 5 minutes of positivity up next. Oh, yeah, it's about to be a good one right here on 97 Out of the Box.
1: Come on, Next Town. Don't do it.

0: Man, cause I'm so fresh, fresher than you. I'm fresher than you. Fresher than you. Oh.
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1: First thing they got to do.
5: Please bow your heads.
6: Let us pray. Lord Jesus, it is you who wakes me up every day. And I am forever grateful for your love. This is why I pray. You let me touch so many people, and it's all for the good. I influenced so many children, I never thought that I would. And I couldn't take credit for the love they get, because it all comes from you, Lord. I'm just the one that's giving it. And when it seems like the pressure gets to be too much, I take time out and pray. And ask that you be my crutch. Amen.

0: 97.9 The Box. Good morning, H-Town. It's time to hit them with the Thursday Pimp's Prayer. Oh, man. Lord, we thank you for waking us up this morning with another chance to hustle, heal, and stay handsome in these hard times.
1: Handsome?
0: Yeah, I'm staying handsome up in there. You stay beautiful, Jazz.
1: Okay, thank you.
0: Yes, and right. Yeah. Give us strength to chase the bag without losing our peace. Remind us that even players need rest, even bosses need balance, and even the flies people got to check on their mental health. And if your mind been heavy lately, don't suffer in silence. Talk to somebody. Pray about it. Take a walk. Unplug for a minute, because a healthy mind is a part of the glow up too. And Lord, touch these people before they start arguing on Facebook, but they ain't voted yet.
1: Not Facebook.
0: Ooh, let them take Lord. 10 minutes to go vote before they take 3 hours picking up brunch spots and happy hour outfits. Civic duty first, lemon drops later. You hear that, Jazz?
1: Or same time, or while you in line.
0: Oh, wait, hey, whatever you got to do to get you there. Protect everybody traveling, grinding, parenting, healing, and trying to become better versions of themselves. And if somebody owes us money, Lord, either bless them to pay us back or remove them from being around us before we turn into investigators.
1: That's right.
0: In his name we pray. Can I get an amen?
2: Amen.
0: Can I get a hallelujah?
2: Hallelujah.
0: Can I get a won't he do it?
2: Won't he do it?
0: Can I get a won't he will?
2: Won't he will?
0: Let's get the blessings on for America.

0: God's got a blessing.
1: God's got a blessing.
0: Everybody say that with me. God's got a blessing.
1: God's got a blessing.
0: If you really believe.

0: God's got a blessing.
1: God's got a blessing.
0: Everybody.
2: Everybody sing it. Come on. J2,
0: God's
2: J-Mac.
0: Got a blessing.
2: Sing it, J-Mac. Come on. JQ singing it. What's wrong with you?
0: God's got
2: Come on.
1: God's got a blessing.
2: Come on.
0: Everybody.

0: and you, and we got your chance to go to see them boys. Drew Hill.
1: Ooh. Oh, yeah.
0: Beauty is her name. And Keith Sweat. Yesterday you said I didn't know Keith Sweat. I do know Keith Sweat.
2: Give us some songs.
0: I'm not giving you nothing. Why don't you
2: make
0: sing it?
2: Make it last forever.
0: Oh, yeah. You want to be
1: right
0: there.
1: There's a right way and a wrong
0: said, all
1: way.
0: Right, please shut up. All right, R&B Legends Tour. Game of Lucky Number 7. What they got to do for their chance to play?
2: Text 7224042, but you don't know Keith. It's a rapper that sampled Keith. Do you know who it is?
0: DJ Exo, and he's also a producer. Now, he's not just a rapper.
2: Okay, what song did he sample from Keith Sweat?
0: Bro, we got a game to play. We're going to figure it out by the time. It might be one of the questions today. Don't even worry about it. We're going to play, what, about 6 minutes, JQ?
1: Yeah, that's about 6 minutes right here on 97.9 The Boss.
0: Good morning, H-Town.
1: Boy, it's hard out here for a pimp.
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0: 7 questions.
1: Now, I got some questions and I need some answers.
0: Answer number 7, and you win. Good morning, H-Town's lucky number 7 is less than 3 minutes away.

0: QJ Mac and Jazz live from the Houston area BMW Center Studios.
1: Yeah.
0: It's time to play a game of that lucky number 7 up for grabs. Tickets go see Keith Sweat, Ginuwine, Drew Hill, and Mo, the R&B Lovers Tour.
1: Yeah.
0: Good morning, Kristen. How you doing today?
2: Doing good. Good morning.
0: Oh, yeah. We playing this game of lucky number 7. You ready to compete?
2: Yeah. I have no clue what's going on, but let's do it.
3: It's lucky number 7. Answer question number 7 and win.
1: Okay, let me tell you, girl. You got 7 seconds to answer each question. If you get all the questions correct, you win the tickets. If not, we do go to the next person. They'll pick up where you left off.
2: No, let's
1: what?
2: Do it.
1: What? But if you get the last question, number 7 correct, you get the tickets, girl. She ready. Okay, okay.
4: Question number 1.
1: Take your time.
4: What sport awards the Stanley Cup?
2: The Stanley Cup? Yeah. Soccer?
1: Oh, my God.
2: No, that's
1: golf. Girl, you're fast.
2: It's golf.
1: Oh, nope. Girl, just stop
4: girl,
1: now.
4: Girl, bye.
0: Oh man, yeah, you got both of them wrong. Oh man, I appreciate you playing, Kristen.
2: I don't know, Stanley Cup. I don't know, racist.
0: Good morning, Gloria. How you doing?
5: Good. How are you?
0: We are great this morning. We playing the game of lucky number 7. My girl Kristen got question number one wrong, so we're gonna start you off at number 2. Okay.
5: Okay.
4: Question number 2: how many vertebrae are in a human spine? A, is it 12? B, is it 24? C, is it 33?
5: I would say 33.
0: Yeah, okay, you got it right. There you go. Okay.
4: Question number 3. What snack uses the slogan, once you pop, you can't stop?
1: Me.
5: Once you pop, you can't stop. Popcorn.
4: Nope.
5: It's a cereal. Yep.
0: All right. Appreciate you playing. Thank you, Gloria. Megan, how you doing?
6: Hello.
0: We're playing game of lucky number 7. My girl Gloria got question number 3 wrong. We're going to start you off at number 4.
5: Okay.
4: Question number 4. Which female rapper starred in the movie Set It Off?
5: Queen Latifah.
0: Yep.
4: Question number 5. What bone is the smallest in the human body?
1: T-Max.
5: Oh, Lord.
1: Stop me throwing
0: off.
6: Oh, no. The fibula.
0: No, that ain't it. All right.
6: Oh, Lord.
0: Oh, Megan. Thank you.
6: I'm sorry.
0: Oh, you good. Thank you for playing, Megan. Nita, good morning. How you feeling?
7: I'm feeling great. Good morning, everyone.
1: Good morning,
0: we playing the game of lucky number 7. My girl Megan got question number 5 wrong. We're going to start you off at number 6.
7: All righty.
4: Question number 6. What river is the longest in Africa?
7: Is it the Nile River?
0: Yep.
1: Yes.
4: Question number 7. What shape is a stop sign?
7: Good.
0: Yes! Are you smart? You smart. You got these tickets for the R&B Lovers Tour featuring Keith Sweat, Drew Hill, and more. It's going down. You up in that thing.
1: Yep.
7: Thank you.
0: All right, J-Mac, for Einstein people out there that
1: what?
0: May know these answers, but didn't get them right.
4: What sports awards the Stanley Cup?
1: I think it's hockey.
4: Okay.
1: The puck.
0: Get that puck.
1: Yeah. You don't give a puck.
4: Come on now.
1: All right.
4: What snack uses the slogan, once you pop, you can't stop?
0: Pringles?
1: That's Pringles? I thought it was Overer and Baca. Pop. James?
4: It's Pringles.
1: Oh, I thought it was single as a Pringle was the slogan.
4: No. What bone is the smallest in the human body?
1: Oh, I know this one, but I'm going to let JQ answer.
0: I don't know.
1: Oh, yes, you do.
0: I don't know about my bone.
4: What is it? I'm just curious.
1: I don't know. Is it like the...
0: The pinky finger?
4: No.
1: Or is it the one in between your nose that people get pierced? Oh, that's cartilage.
4: What's the name of it?
1: Septum?
4: Mm-mm.
1: Pinky?
4: Stapes? Is it how you say that?
1: What is it? Stapes. I don't know what the answer is.
4: It's S-T-A-P-E-S.
1: And what the hell is that?
0: Stapes?
1: Bro, yeah. What is that?
0: Your bone, apparently.
4: It's the smallest bone. Look it up.
0: Look and see what find out.
1: You
0: where
1: look it up. Oh, it's in your ear, actually. I do remember about learning about that in school. It just came to me. I heard a little bird in my ear, and I realized.
0: You know,
1: the ear's so small.
0: Yeah, what
1: is little
0: bone
1: bones up in there, y'all know.
0: I feel my stapes now.
1: There it is, yeah, stapes.
4: I got a small ear. My ear's small.
1: That's why you never hear us.
0: Bogart got small problems, baby.
1: Oh,
0: like this.
1: Check
0: this out. This landlord said he was coming over to handle one dead bird in the attic, but baby he got up in there, and guess what he saw in there?
4: What?
0: Something else that was flying around in the house. We're going to talk about it in the Shim Sham of the Day, 727 on 97.9 The Box.
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1: All right, y'all, check this out. So a man's in Planet Fitness in Florida, and he's doing his bench press. And you know what? Right before they closed, they deactivated his membership at closing while he was mid-workout. And instead of taking that from a sign of the Lord to go home, the man just sat in the parking lot waiting for Planet Fitness to close down. This way it got good. He got his workout bag out, came out, broke into the gym, turned the lights on, set up 225 on the bench, J-Mac, and knocked out his reps and did an extra one. He put the weights back up all good and nice and neat, and right when he was getting ready to walk up out of there, the police walked in and arrested him and said, man, why would you break into a place like that and do that? He said, man, I had to get my reps in. He said, well, now you're going to be repping in the jail cell, dog.
2: They be pumping that iron in jail, too, so he's going to be in the right place.
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0: Hola. It's the Shim Sham of the day.
1: All right, check it out right now. A crazy story coming out of Thailand. So a man in his home that he owns goes down to do his business to sit on the toilet. All of a sudden, he feels a sharp pain bite him in his testicles. He looks down and it's a 7-foot python.
2: Seven foot
1: python.
3: And it wasn't his?
1: It wasn't his python. This is the other. This was the snake. A snake bit him.
3: You gotta be sad when you look down and it ain't your python.
1: When the police came, they said it was blood everywhere, and they asked the man what happened. He said he wrestled with the snake to get him off of him. They rushed him to the hospital. His man parts are still in good condition.
2: Okay.
1: You know, they had to get the venom out. I don't know what they did to do that. But here's the thing. With snakes, they come through plumbing to look for a cool, damp place to hide. So if you go to the bathroom at night and you don't like to turn the light on, you might want to look in there. Because I don't know about Thailand, but down here in the state of Texas, we got rattlesnakes.
3: And they ain't going to be 7 feet long.
1: Well, I'm going to tell you something. If a rattlesnake hits you, he can be 2 feet long. Your testicles is gone.
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1: That's stupid, guys. 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
3: JQ got that shim sham of the day.
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0: they go wrong in your apartment, who do you call first? The landlord.
1: Okay.
0: The landlord said he would come out there and get the birds out of this couple's attic. Now, once they were at the hospital, their security alert, they got the cameras, I guess, in the house. It kept on giving them the notification. After about the fifth or sixth one, they said, why are we getting this many notifications? What's going on? The landlord was not in the attic getting the bird, but he brought a bird in. I'm talking about another female, because when they looked on the camera, he was in the living room having sex and walking around butt naked with the girl and getting down to business right there on their floor, on their rug, on their couch, in their bed. He went all around the house and now,
1: Lord, he was really landing on her.
2: Oh. My question is, do y'all pay the next month's rent?
1: What?
0: Oh, I'm getting out my rent. I'm getting out.
1: JQ will fight him. I know JQ.
0: No, I'm going to blackmail him. I'm going to tell him, you got to pay my rent free for 5 years.
2: Oh, no, you ain't gonna get that.
1: You might get 1 month max, man.
2: But I saw the video. It was just so crazy to me.
1: You watched the dirty video?
2: Well, they had a little clip on the news. I'm like, God,
1: Jared, hey, man, I saw you searching on your computer this morning.
2: No, I don't
1: full
2: get off.
1: Version, I'm landlord.
2: Not, I'm not a voyeur like that.
0: You see, he knew what that was.
1: I don't know what that is. I'll tell you that. But I do know there's a boss who says,
3: one of the big three ain't touching me.
1: We'll talk about who that is. How was my impression? That sound like him?
2: Yeah,
1: that kind of sound like him?
3: We're going to talk about what's going on.
1: 740, next in the juice.
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2: Back when those two were cool. 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
4: Wow. 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In a jam, call Big Say, 281-445-6000.
2: So we know Rick Ross and Drake, you know, they used to be cool. They used to have songs together. We used to love these two. Then, you know, Drake came out with his Iceman album after Rick Ross and him had a little beef. He said, you know, he had been Aiden Ross since before Aiden Ross was on streaming. You know, took a couple shots at Rosé. So now Rick Ross is talking that talk. And he said, you know, Drake's not even on my level. And this is what he said during a podcast interview.
5: Put Drake at your level.
6: No.
5: You're not putting Drake at your level.
6: No. I could see it in your eyes. You might be confused with the numbers and all of the fake numbers. Flood the marketplace, 50-something. That shit ain't nothing. If Drake was what he thought, what you think he was or what he thought he was, he would have been able to clear all this shit up, address it, and been moved on. He's still suing the label.
5: Did you listen to Iceman?
6: I listened to some of it. It was horrendous. My homies actually sat there and they lost an hour of their life for this shit.
5: Are they recovering?
6: Yeah, trauma. It is.
5: It's tough.
6: When you've been waiting after you've seen people put ice blocks in the middle of places and promoted and marketed and the world knew what day it was coming out and the shit came out and really, you know, folded. No one's my friend. You left me alone.
2: Stop.
6: Oh my.
2: Okay, wow. First of all, let me just say this. It wasn't horrendous. It was not horrendous.
7: I do agree with Ross with one thing. He said he's not on his level. You're right, Ross.
2: Oh.
7: Drake is one of the biggest artists in the country at this particular time, so you're not on his level.
2: Okay. I disagree with the horrendous part. It wasn't horrendous.
7: I don't think the album was horrendous. Like I said,
2: he's definitely not on Drake's level.
7: He's definitely not.
2: He said that with full confidence, though. I mean,
7: but I think he should have the confidence to believe he is. I mean, I think that's
0: he got more money or something than Drake? Which I know it's not true, but.
7: No.
0: Well, I don't know that man's finances.
2: He got a lot of wing stops. You never know.
7: No.
0: Everybody eat chicken wings.
2: Well, we would just hope that maybe hopefully these brothers will just, you know, put all the beef aside and get back on the track. And speaking of brothers and beefing, there's one brother, actually a sister. She dissing a sister. And this diss track, some folks is loving it. Actually, J-Mac, to be specific, loves it. So we're going to get into that.
7: Really?
2: In the next juice at 8:40.
7: You putting me out there like that.
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18: It's the Shim Sham of the day.
0: A man has been sentenced to 1 year in jail. 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And authorities said he had ants packed up and ready to be shipped overseas, where certain rare species can actually sell for $100 each as exotic pets.
2: Each
0: and I'm talking
2: ant?
0: About each ant. 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
0: 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One ant, two ant, three ant. 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I'm going to be the big meat of cockroaches out here. Who house we going to get these cockroaches from? For the ship.
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5: 97.9 The Box traffic. 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Got an accident. 45 North Freeway, southbound at Airline. About a 15-minute delay has you slow from Gulf Bank. This stall at 45 Gulf Freeway northbound Monroe, that's in the center lane, and 288 South Freeway southbound, the off-ramp to airport, partially blocked. 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
0: JQ, J-Mac, and Jazz live from the Houston area BMW Center Studios. And our good friend Justin, the lawyer from 800 Bad Crash, he said when people going into this Memorial Day weekend, they need some gas. How about $100 in gas? 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
0: JQ, J-Mac, and Jazz live from the Houston area BMW Center Studios. And a Chick-fil-A employee is suing the company because they didn't want her to sit down on the Sabbath.
2: What?
0: Yep. Huh?
3: We love our freedom of speech, but every once in a while, someone's got to be told.
4: Man, sit your ass down.
0: All right, check this out, man. The internet split down the middle on this one. So a Chick-fil-A franchise being sued after a manager was basically pushed out of her job because she refused to work on Saturdays due to her religious beliefs.
5: Wait a minute. Yes. I thought Chick-fil-A was closed on Sunday.
0: They closed on Sundays, but because of her religious beliefs, mm-hmm. she needed to be off on the Sabbath within Saturdays mm-hmm. because of her religion.
5: Oh.
0: And so when she got the job now, mm-hmm. in the interview, she told them that she would need to be off on Saturdays because of her religion.
5: Right.
0: And they said, yeah, we'll work with you, but that's what happened, man. After a little while, they claimed, no, you got to come in. And when she refused, the EEOC said they started messing with her hours. Her hours went down. And now the federal government is involved claiming this is religious discrimination.
5: The feds are involved.
0: But online, some people saying if the company agreed to it up front, they got to honor that. But others are saying on the other side, weekends are the busiest time for fast food and management positions require flexibility. So who needs to sit their ass down in this one? The Chick-fil-A franchise for switching up on the agreement or the employee for expecting special scheduling treatment and a high demanding job? 713-621-0979. 97.9 The Box.
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4: 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Poke it out. I ain't got, but I let him. Yeah. Bad. Am I too? Take all these money, what we fist.

0: poke it out.
1: Club
0: I ain't count, but I let him. 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
0: JQ, J-Mac, and Jazz, live from the Houston area BMW Center Studios. We in Sit Your Ass Down. So a manager at a Chick-fil-A was fired because of her religious beliefs, because she couldn't work on Saturdays because of her religious beliefs. Now, when she got the job, she let them know this, and they still hired her. And all of a sudden, one day, they said, you got to start coming in on Saturdays. And when she refused, they started messing with her hours and all this stuff. And so the government had to get involved with this. They said, that's religious discrimination. And people are saying, that's wrong. If you agree to this, you got to own up to that and respect that. Now, other people saying, hey, you got a job at a fast food restaurant. You got to work Saturday, even though they close on Sundays. What do you think? Who needs to sit their ass down?
2: Play needs to sit their ass down. Because ain't they closed on Sunday?
3: Because of their beliefs?
0: Yep. You right.
2: Okay, then. So religious beliefs is different amongst every race.
0: Good morning. Who you think needs to sit their ass down?
4: Chick-fil-A needs to sit their ass down. Due to the fact that y'all should have never hired that girl. If she told you that she wanted to be off and that's her religion, and she, you know, rejoiced in Jesus on Saturday. She told you up front, so you should have never hired.
0: I wouldn't do all that, but good morning. Who you think needs to sit down?
5: Definitely the company. I have worked for companies, and when they interviewed me, I let them know, because I actually was a baker on the weekend, and I let them know, hey, I'm not available on Saturday and Sundays, and I kid you not, they did not schedule me. They respected my time. And if they said they were going to do it, then they should honor it. Otherwise, you know, don't agree to it if you're not going to, because you're wasting their time.
3: Ooh.
0: Yeah, I got to go saving on that, man. If somebody tells me that at the beginning of a job interview and I say that's cool, then I can't be switching up on them. Especially if it's a religious belief. Now, if I know you just playing around, but for your religious beliefs, I can't mess with that.
6: He come first, you know what I'm saying?
0: Yeah, the Lord.
6: Whoever you believe in, you know what I'm saying?
0: Yeah. And if they was open on Sunday, she'd come on work on Sunday, but Chick-fil-A closed on Sunday.
6: See, they got their religious belief. Yeah, she got that verse, too.
0: Amen, you know what I'm saying? Tatata.
6: Yeah, titter for teeter.
0: Yeah, all that right there. What you think? 713-621-0979. Who should sit their ass down? Chick-fil-A for not owning up to what they said, or the girl because she working at a fast food place that's in high demand.

but I shouldn't have to. For free, I know you working day and night to get a college degree. Bet nobody that you've been with even know you're free, right? You know you only do that with me, right? Yeah, double checking on you. You know I never put the pressure on you. You know that you make your own mind up. You knew what it was when you signed up. Now you gotta run it up. I be out of words trying to sum it up.

0: I always wonder if you ask yourself, is it just me? Is it just me? Or is this so, so good I shouldn't have to f*** for free? Is it just me? Yeah, is it just me? Is this so, so good I shouldn't have to f***?
1: Don't do it for free. 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
1: JQ, J-Mac, and Jazz live from the Houston area BMW Center Studios. We didn't sit your ass down, man. The manager at Chick-fil-A is suing the company, the franchise, because she was religiously discriminated. When she got the job, she said because of her religion, she couldn't work on the Sabbath. Mm-hmm. For all y'all don't know about the Sabbath, that's Saturday.
3: Yeah, heathens. Well, they don't know. J-Mac didn't know.
1: And they agreed to it. They said, yes, ma'am, that's fine. Mm-hmm. And then as time went by, they told her, switched up, said, now you got to come in on Saturday. And when she refused, they started reducing the hours, messing with the money. So now she's suing them. And people are saying, you have the right. They did you wrong. Even the EEOC said she was wrong.
3: The EEOC said?
1: You know what the EEOC is? That is the Equal Employment Opportunity Commission.
3: Ooh. I need to call them up. I don't know nothing about them.
1: Oh, yeah. They'll get you right now. Now, people on the other side of the internet say, hey, you got this job in fast food. You're going to have to work weekends every day because that's in demand. But what do you think?
4: Hey, old girl, I need to sit down.
3: What? Why?
4: I'm going to tell you why. Man, at the end of the day, you know them jobs going to do what they want to do. That's why most people just do their own thing.
5: No, we had an agreement. They said they would allow me to be off.
3: True.
4: Hey, how many times has somebody told you something and went back on their word, man?
3: Whoa.
4: That's life, man. That's life. That's what it is.
5: No, when that happens, I'm going to sue.
4: You don't sue them behind that?
5: A corporation, you do.
4: Come on, J-Mac. Just get another gig, bro. It's worth all that.
5: Come on. Yeah. Do you know the laws in America?
4: Hey, real talk, them people got a lawyer on deck. Your money like they money?
5: Ooh. No.
4: Nah, you ain't gonna win that fight, bro.
5: No, she is going to win. If they agree to it, she's going to win. Promise you. Yeah.
1: And side note, J-Mac do got that powerful lawyer behind. I'm just going to say that right now.
4: Oh, okay.
5: Amber Marston.
4: My bad. You sure right. But now, I would just let him make it. It ain't that serious.
5: All right,
4: just find me another job. Man,
5: no, you
4: know
5: you wouldn't.
4: Yeah, I would.
1: Okay. He got to test your money. He said your money ain't long, Pippin.
5: Do he know who I'm sponsored by? Amber. But I'm just saying, man, come on now. He says that he would just move on. But if anytime somebody has done you wrong,
1: you got to fight the power.
5: And you know better, you'll do better. You'll fight.
1: Right. You got to stop letting this stuff happen. You got to fight the power. You got to stand behind them.
3: You know better, so you did better.
1: Mm-hmm.
3: Yep.
1: Yeah. If y'all can close on Sunday, I could be out for the Sabbath.
3: Yes! And Friday, too, you know? That's when I get my mind prepared to pray.
1: You don't know. They ain't got a Sabbath.
3: They do got a Sabbath. You don't know. It's a new religion. Y'all don't know nothing about it. I'll tell you about it, though. And coming up, I'll tell you. You know, you can't just diss your sis, but what if it kind of hits?
5: Hmm?
3: Oh, it's good. 840 in the juice. You're going to love this one.
1: Oh, you're provocative today. It's 97.9 The Box. Good morning,
3: H-Town. 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
6: It's the Shim Sham of the day.
1: A man has been sentenced to 1 year in jail. 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
1: 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Who house we going to get these cockroaches from? 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
1: One of our favorite streaming platform, Netflix, who just recently up their prices again in 2026, are now looking back at their shareholders and saying, we done effed up, man. Because we used to share our passcodes and everything. And they start getting...
3: Used to.
1: They still,
3: I'm still doing it.
1: But at the beginning, they didn't know. I think they advanced technology where they know how you sharing, and then they started charging you for sharing your passcode if you went beyond a certain limit.
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1: And because of all of this, people started being what we need to be. Fight the power!
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5: That's me.
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1: Well, you ain't got to worry. You can get it back now, because that ain't tripping. 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We want you to come back. Come back.
5: Look, I'm calling my brother right after this.
1: Now I know.
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0: JQ, J-Mac, and Jazz live from the Houston area BMW Center Studios. It's time for us to pull a number, see who's going to get this $100 in gas.
2: Hello?
0: Hello, hello. It's Good Morning, H-Town. Who are we talking to?
2: Hey, it's Cherie.
0: Ooh-wee, girl. We got something for you. I know you got on that phone to text that ride to 24042, huh?
2: I did.
0: Well, guess what? You about to be riding clean because we're going to hook you up with some gas. $100, that is.
3: Ooh. What kind of car you got?
2: Thank you, Anita.
3: Oh, yeah, you're going to be filled up
1: a couple times.
0: About 2-3 times, especially if you go on the outskirts. You know what I'm talking about? Hey, this is all being brought to you by Justin the Lawyer. 800 bad crash if you ever in a crash. And what state you got you locked in with $100 gas?
2: 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Thank you.
1: Yep, and coming up, man, we might have to eat up another rap beef. This time,
0: what?
1: It's a bro versus glow. 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
3: One woman, one bro that gets a lot of hate. J-Mac said this new song she dropped might be kind of great.
4: Did I?
3: You did.
5: Wow. Jazz with the juice. 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In a jam, call Big Say. 281-445-6000.
3: You know what they say. Sometimes with crazy family, who needs enemies? But... you know, Bro-Rilla, a.k.a. Glow-Rilla's sister, Miss Scarface Woods. Mm-hmm. You know, she's been popping it, coming at a lot of folks, including her sister. She said some things about Drake. She said some things about Lotto. But she released this new diss song.
4: I don't know if it's a diss song. It's more like an interview.
3: An interview?
4: The interview.
3: Okay,
4: man.
3: It's an interview, but the interview turns into like a musical interlude.
4: It's like a to a beat.
3: But it is a diss, J-Mac. She's throwing a lot of shots
4: in
3: this song.
4: She's asking questions.
3: Okay, listen to the questions.

0: Worry about kids.
1: So you mean to tell me the shot that she hit at Gloss, finesse two times, Lotto, Drake, and her sister again, that means nothing to you?
2: She was answering the questions of the interviewer. Man. I like it. I mean, she's telling how she feels.
3: She sound like Glorilla a little bit, but with a little edgier, maybe.
1: She looked like her, too, because she's been getting her edges done, actually. Speaking of edges,
3: she ain't bald head.
1: She's been wearing a bust. She had a fade, but she's been wearing a bust down wig lately. And I mean, she looks just like Glorilla.
2: I think she could make it as a rapper.
1: I think she can, too. Like, this is the second time we didn't heard her on the track, and it's not too bad.
2: Right. She's wild. She's controversial. She got stuff to talk about. She'll sell albums. Somebody's going to sign her.
3: I just want to say, I don't want to sound like a big dummy right now, but I've heard of a bust down watch. What's a bust down wig?
1: Oh, with that bust down middle part in it? Bust down wig? That's one of the best wigs you can get. Oh,
3: okay.
1: Like, you can't even see, like, the front of the scalp part.
2: It looks, oh, the one just, you got on now.
1: I'm about to bust him down right now. Not
3: that's
1: in a good
3: bust
1: way.
3: Up wig right
1: yeah,
3: there.
1: I'm about to slap him on right here. That's Jazz with the Juice.
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13: Hola. It's the Shim Sham of the day.
3: All right, America. If you don't know what an IVF is, it's an in vitro fertilization. That's what they fertilize the eggs with sperm outside of the body, and they put it in a woman, she carry the baby, and they have a baby. Well, what went wrong with this one right here? A couple that wanted to have a baby, they did the IVF, and they said, we want to have a great baby. Everything was innocent. The baby came out, but the baby didn't resemble either side of the family. The grandmama was looking at the baby, looking confused. She was looking at some of the old baby photos, jugs. That baby got different features. She ain't even got her nose. What she look like? Then one of them supportedly said they got suspicious when people keep saying she ain't got your mama's nose, she ain't got daddy's ears, she ain't got mama's eyes or the daddy's eyes or the auntie's forehead. The joke kept on going and kept going, and then they found out that it was a mix-up.
2: Uh-oh.
3: They gave them the wrong fertilization eggs and all that from the IVF. And they should have known it, because I'm just going to say this.
1: Uh-oh.
2: The baby was black.
3: Oh. Yep.
1: The parents were white.
3: And they just thought that, but then what they did, they started searching in their background to see if any congregation that happened between two mixed couples that may have been down and, you know, passed on the genes.
1: Congregation?
3: Yeah, they congregated together. They had to find out. You had to go, what's that thing called? Well, you can look up your history.
1: Oh, like Ancestry?
3: Yeah, Ancestry.com.
1: Yeah, yeah.
3: And look at this right here. They decided, no. I carried this baby for 9 months. We're going to love this baby.
1: Amen.
3: We're going to love it.
1: Hallelujah.
3: And they actually found who the real parents are.
2: So you mean these white people decide to keep this black baby?
3: Yep.
1: Why not?
3: And they found out who the real parents are, and they said, nah, we keeping this our baby.
2: You ain't keeping my baby. Nah,
1: Angelina,
2: come on now.
1: Angelina Jolie style. That's my black baby. You better back off my black baby.
2: No,
1: I carried that baby.
2: No. You better get my YA in here.
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26: 97.9 The Box traffic. Still have a couple of trouble spots as we start to wind down your morning commute. 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Highway 99 southbound at Owens. This accident causing a 15-minute delay. Slow from Harlem. And 45 Gulf Freeway northbound 610 South Loop. That's a broken down vehicle. Center lane blocked. 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
1: JQ, J-Mac, and Jazz live from the Houston area BMW Center Studios. Make sure y'all be safe out there in them streets, man. It's supposed to be start raining around 9 a.m. And according to the weather report, it says light rain all the way up until 6 o'clock p.m. And it starts off 70%, 80%, 65, 45, 40, 40, 40, 40, 30, 30, 30. So just be safe, because you know we do have those flooded areas. Be careful if you see a puddle, pass by it. And it's still early voting. Make sure you get out there and vote. If you have not early voted yet, please do that.
2: Do
1: and
2: it.
1: Make sure you take care of your mental health. And if you need a laugh, you can always follow Young Jazz. And-
2: yes. It's Young Jazz. And if you want to get a real laugh and see the craziest face you ever seen, where can they find you, J-Mac?
3: Really?
2: Seriously, they're going...
3: They might not laugh.
2: They might cry, actually. Just tell
3: your
2: them.
3: Your aunties love it.
2: Just tell
3: official
2: them
3: official J-Mac worldwide.
2: You don't know nobody,
1: man,
2: bro.
1: You can follow me, see some pippin', food, dripping, no tripping, slashing and dashing, but never crashing at DJ JQ and my girl Keisha Nicole. She is up next, 11:55. She does have another keyword. Get you qualified for that $100 of gas, baby.
4: Hey, Jill. 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
2: Let's go. 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

0: Outside the Box, H-Town's number one hip-hop at R&B station. Keisha Nicole, check it in. Happy Thursday morning. One day closer to the three-day weekend we got coming up with this Memorial Day weekend. What are your plans for Memorial Day weekend? If you look at this forecast, you probably be like, I need to get on a plane because it's going to be thunderstorming and raining all weekend long. But whatever you do, wherever you're going, I got $100 on your gas, okay? Because I know gas is super high out here. You want to take a little road trip, I got you. $100 gas card at 11:55 on the show today. I'm going to give you a keyword. When you hear that keyword, you're going to text it to 24042 to get that. And also, send you to see Keep Sweat, Joe, and Drew Hill. A bunch of legends on this tour right here. Your chance to win that inside a game of Beat the Buzzer today, all right? You want to hear something? 713-621-0979 to 979 the Vibe.
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3: 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No first date. No, you ain't. 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
2: All right, y'all, check this out. So a man's in Planet Fitness in Florida, and he's doing his bench press. And you know what? Right before they closed, they deactivated his membership at closing while he was mid-workout. And instead of taking that from a sign of the Lord to go home, the man just sat in the parking lot waiting for Planet Fitness to close down. This way it got good. He got his workout bag out, came out, broke into the gym, turned the lights on, set up 225 on the bench, J-Mac, and knocked out his reps and did an extra one. He put the weights back up all good and nice and neat, and right when he was getting ready to walk up out of there, the police walked in and arrested him and said, man, why would you break into a place like that and do that? He said, man, I had to get my reps in. He said, well, now you're going to be repping in the jail cell, dog.
3: They be pumping that iron in jail, too, so he going to be in the right place.
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3: Used to.
2: You know, they used to. 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
2: But at the beginning, they didn't know. 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
2: 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You can get it back now because that ain't tripping. They say, hey, you can share it now. We want you to come back. Come back.
4: Look, I'm calling my brother right after this.
2: Now, I know.
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2: All right, check it out right now. A crazy story coming out of Thailand. So a man in his home that he owns goes down to do his business to sit on the toilet. All of a sudden, he feels a sharp pain bite him in his testicles. He looks down and it's a 7-foot python.
22: Seven-foot
2: python.
4: And it wasn't his?
2: It wasn't his python. This is the other. This was the snake. A snake bit him.
4: You gotta be sad when you look down and it ain't your python.
2: When the police came, they said it was blood everywhere, and they asked the man what happened. He said he wrestled with the snake to get him off of him. They rushed him to the hospital. His man parts are still in good condition.
22: Okay.
2: You know, they had to get the venom out. I don't know what they did to do that. But here's the thing. With snakes, they come through plumbing to look for a cool, damp place to hide. So, if you go to the bathroom at night and you don't like to turn the light on, you might want to look in there. Because I don't know about Thailand, but down in the state of Texas, we got rattlesnakes.
4: If they ain't gonna be 7 feet long.
2: Well, I'm gonna tell you something. If a rattlesnake hits you, he can be 2 feet long. Your testicles is gone.
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1: Trying to see if I could request that Jeezy.
0: You want some throwback Jeezy? 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
1: Man, I appreciate y'all.
0: What about you? What you got inside of You Pick We Play?
2: Can you play Kanye West?
0: You want me to pick the song?
2: Yes, ma'am.
0: Ooh, the person before you asked for Jeezy, you want some Ye. So let's do this one right here. 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

hit you like I'm young. You better not ever go to cell block one. To any that talk to them and they in love, just make sure you hide your little sister from them. They tell me Chubb's the only one that get your hand-me-downs and party at the party playing with his nose now. And Baka got a weird case, why is he around? Certified lover boy, certified wop, wop, wop, wop, wop. 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

motherfucker, make them richer. 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

0: Usher, should have never, 97 out of the box. A-Shawn, number one hip-hop and R&B station. Keisha Nicole, patiently waiting for the sun to come out, and it might not today. Pretty much overcast the entire day, okay? All right, let's get into unhinged news, because AI is getting out of hand, and times are hard right now. People are scheming and scamming any kind of way they can figure out how to. There's a father in Florida whose story just went viral because his daughters took a Lyft over the weekend, right, to and from the beach. And so he said when they got back from the beach, Lyft sent him a charge, an extra charge for a $75 damage fee on his account. So at first, he was thrown off like, why would y'all damage somebody's property? He was ready to put the kids on punishment and everything. Then he reached out to Lyft and was like, can you send proof? Because the daughters swore up and down they didn't do it, right? Well, the picture they sent supposedly showed fries and a spilled drink all over the backseat of the floorboard. And one of the teenage daughters realized that it had an AI watermark in the corner. Like, Lyft didn't flag that. Lyft was going to go through with the whole process if the little girl had not said anything. So he reached back out to Lyft. They refunded his money. But it just shows you that AI is starting to enter the scam culture. People not even using Photoshop no more. It's just straight up and down AI. Imagine getting charged for imaginary French fries. We living in the ridiculous times right now. I'm telling you, you got to be more careful. Pay attention to everything. That's what's going on inside of Unhinged News. This ain't a scam. This ain't a scheme. I'm really giving out a $100 gas card for you, okay? Got that key red at 11:55 right here on 97.9 The Box.
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9: It's the Shim Sham of the day.
10: A lady out in China was apparently mad at her husband. 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
10: She went into the vault, put the combination in, took the money out, went onto the balcony, and made it rain over China and threw the $160,000 out to the streets. Now, everybody in the streets was scrambling, J-Mac. They were scrambling like chickens with chicken feed, grabbing the money.
11: That's crazy.
1: That's a blessing from God. You know, God in the sky, the money come down. I would say, oh, Lord, bless me today. 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
10: Yeah, blessings because that man messed up, man. She could have burned anything. She could have did something else. Maybe burn his drawers or something.
11: She could have threw all my drawers away. Just don't throw my money away.
10: As long as the drawers clean, because we don't want them wearing your dirty drawers.
1: Oh, my God.
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14: 97.9 The Box traffic just cleared one of our trouble spots. 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That wreck we had at 45 North Freeway, HOV Lane, southbound L. Dean Bender. That just cleared. On 610 South Loop westbound, just past Wayside, we've got a disabled heavy truck off to the shoulder. Every now and then, you find a deal where you get more and pay less. 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I'm Debbie Douglas with Traffic, 97.9 The Box.
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0: will. I'll freak you, freak you like no one has ever made you feel, yeah. Yeah. Now he's throwing out the Vox, Keisha, Nicole. Hey, come on outside the break room. What's one thing in a relationship you never tolerate, even if the other person think it's not a big deal? Because K. Michelle was on Club Shay Shay, and she got people talking with this one.
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0: at 97 Out of the Box. Keisha Nicole live from your local Houston BMW Center Studios. Ooh, I love me some K. Michelle. But she's ruffling a little feathers with this one right here, okay? So let's get into the break room. A break room is we all get together. We break down a situation, a scenario. We give advice. Sometimes it's not the best advice, but we listen and we don't judge. Because everybody live their life how they live their life, right? K. Michelle is going viral. She was on Club Shay Shay podcast. She basically said she could watch her man sleep with other women. It's okay if you sleep with other women. But the second he starts buying them gifts, spending money, or doing nice things for them, that's where she has a problem. Listen to this.
1: Girl, if you're going to tell me my husband was out with you and he paid your light bill, then we probably have a problem.
2: Hold on, you get upset. 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
2: So you want him to just...

0: poke and go. If men gonna be men and they need the feeling doesn't include paying bills. If that's your feeling, then you're not my man. You shouldn't be paying nobody's bills, buying them no little ass purses. I don't care about purses myself.
1: So basically, the cheating part is cool, but you draw the line at flowers, handbags, and paying of the rent and paying bills. Okay, 713-621-0979. What will bother you more? Your partner cheating physically or your partner emotionally investing in somebody else by buying them gifts, paying them bills, taking trips, and doing the relationship stuff? 713-621-0979. You can feel how you feel about what she said, but I want to know which would bother you more. 713-621-0979. 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
2: It's the Shim Sham of the day.
4: A lady out in China was apparently mad at her husband. But instead of confronting him and talking about it, apparently the man had $160,000 cash.
5: Woo.
4: She went into the vault, put the combination in, took the money out, went onto the balcony, and made it rain over China and threw the $160,000 out to the streets. Now, everybody in the streets was scrambling, J-Mac. They were scrambling like chickens with chicken feed, grabbing the money.
3: That's crazy.
5: That's a blessing from God. You know, God in the sky, the money come down. I would say, oh, Lord, bless me today. I would say, I don't know where it's coming from, but.
4: Yeah, blessings because that man messed up, man. She could have burned anything. She could have did something else. Maybe burn his drawers or something.
3: She could have threw all my drawers away. Just don't throw my money away.
4: As long as the drawers clean, because we don't want them wearing your dirty drawers.
5: Oh, my God.
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0: 97 Out of the Box, Keisha Nicole. So we're in the break room, right? And we're talking about K. Michelle. She did an interview on Club Shay Shay. And this is what she had to say about cheating.
1: Girl, if you're going to tell me my husband was out with you and he paid your light bill, then we probably have a problem.
2: Hold on, you getting upset? So if he pay a bill, that's what you going to get?
1: Pay a bill.
2: So you want him to just poke?
1: Poke and go. If men gonna be men and they need the feeling doesn't include paying bills. If that's your feeling, then you're not my man. You shouldn't be paying nobody's bills, buying them no little ass purses. I don't care about purses myself.
0: So for her, sex is just sex. But once money gives attention, all that effort is involved, you're investing in somebody else, that's where she draws the line. Which one will bother you more?
3: I completely agree with her, to be honest. I feel like when someone gets more emotionally invested or involved, mm-hmm. that hurts more than just a physical interaction. Because a physical, you know, like she said, stick and move. That's all it is.
0: So do you have the thought that every man probably is going to do that? So if you're going to cheat, do it this way and not this way?
3: I wouldn't say every man is going to do that. Every man's different. Mm-hmm. But yeah, I mean, if you're going to do it, just do it, get over with and move on. Don't make it more than what it is.
0: 97 out of the box, you don't agree with her. What will bother you?
4: So what would bother me the most would be the cheating, because any real woman will get some kind of money from sleeping with a man. I'm just going to be honest with you. And there's a lot of women out here, and I'm not that type of woman, but I have family members. They screw without feelings, but they're going to get paid nine times. So any real woman going to get some kind of money. So it's a cheating.
0: Your partner cheating physically or your partner buying somebody gifts and cheating emotionally? What will bother you most? 713-621-0979. We talking about it inside the break room. It's 97 Out of the Box.

0: was Good Flirts on 97 Out of the Box. Keisha Nicole, live from your local Houston BMW Center Studios. We inside the break room and we're talking about K Michelle's comment on Club Shay Shay, where she said she rathers her man poke and go than pay somebody bills.
1: Girl, if you're gonna tell me my husband was out with you and he paid your light bill, then we probably have a problem.
2: Hello, you get them said, so if he pay a bill, that's what you gonna get.
1: Pay a bill.
2: So you want him to just poke?
1: Poke and go.
0: How do you feel about this? Are you one of those people that's like, hey, if you cheat, just go do the sexual part, but don't go buying people gifts and stuff?
3: So she's okay with sharing her soul, but not her bank account? Ooh. Because every time you sleep with someone, you're exchanging bodily fluids.
0: Yeah.
3: But you don't want to share a few dollars, but you'll share your life. That's crazy.
0: And put yourself at risk with him cheating.
3: Yes.
0: People kind of got all kind of stuff out here we don't know about.
3: Exactly. So what does that say about her and her self-respect for herself?
0: Call it what it is.
3: That's just my comment. Call it ace of spade or ace of spade.
0: 97 out of the box.
4: My granny taught us you got to pay to play. So any real woman going to get some money with it too. You got to pay to play, baby. My granny taught us that, baby.
0: I would love a guy's perspective on this.
5: If I'm paying your bill, I'm not touching you. But if I touch you, I could grab a disease and die tomorrow. I just don't understand them talking about if they pay, I'd rather you stick and move. No, if you're going to do it like scripture, you can have sex with someone and catch something and die, but you're just paying a bill. Mm-hmm. I'd rather just pay your bill.
0: And move on?
5: And move on.
0: As
5: because,
0: a man.
5: You know, yeah, because one of us can have a disease and then we end up dying. I just don't understand how she says she would rather for him to stick and not pay a bill. No, pay a bill. I just don't understand that.
0: Now, for men, what do you get out of paying somebody bills? I'm personally want to know. Because I know a lot of men lead with that. I've heard a lot of men, I pay your bills. What do you get?
5: Because if they know so? They know they can't get with that woman, that's eye candy. So if I need to take you somewhere, you make me look good. Now, have I paid a bill for a female? No. Has a female asked me? I have done that. Have I offered? Yes, I have.
0: You ain't really went through with it.
5: No, I tried to do a one-night stand, and we ended up dating 5 years because I wasn't raised that way. I just talk about a noise.
0: Yeah, that's all.
5: But if you ask me to pay a bill, I'm going to do it. But most men that say I pay your bills because they know that the girl ain't going to be with them, so that's just eye candy.
0: That's a male's perspective right there. If you was ever to wonder why men always leave with money, he know he can't really have access to you. So let me just spend some money on her. You might not get nothing out of it, but let me just spend some money on her. Cheating is disrespectful. I think both are cheating. Both are considered cheating. You paying somebody bills and you sticking and poking and going. So like a lot of women on here say, I ain't gonna say what they said. You heard what they said. I'm not okay with either. Just so we clear here, because I think that's what it sounded like. I'm saying it's okay with either. But you gotta pick your poison, I guess. That's the break room. Coming up, how you can win that $100 gas card. We giving out $100 gas card. Getting ready for this 3-day weekend coming up right here on 97 Out of the Box.
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14: It's the Shim Sham of the day.
10: A man has been sentenced to 1 year in jail. What? And authorities said he had ants packed up and ready to be shipped overseas where certain rare species can actually sell for $100 each as exotic pets. And I'm talking about each ant. And apparently this is part of an underground market where people are illegally trafficking insects because there's real money into it.
15: But they do tricks.
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7: How does he count these ants?
10: 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I'm going to be the big meat of cockroaches out here. Who house we going to get these cockroaches from? For the Shim
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20: This is The Daily Play with Joy Taylor. Game 2 of the Western Conference Finals didn't go to overtime like Game 1, but it did deliver 48 minutes of really high-level basketball. It's becoming clear that the Spurs and Thunder are the heavyweights of the NBA, and they were both landing haymakers on Wednesday night. It took a game-high 30 points from Shea and double-digit scoring from four Thunder bench players to deliver a 122-113 win, and even the series at one game apiece. So both teams are starting to crumble physically under the intensity of the competition on the floor. The Spurs have been without De'Aaron Fox for the first two games, and they lost Dylan Harper during Game 2. And then the Thunder lost Jalen Williams in the first quarter with another hamstring issue. This series has been must-see TV, and we'll see if the Knicks and Cavs can deliver the same level of intensity. For more on this and other top stories of the day, tune into The Daily Play with Joy Taylor at UrbanOnePodcast.com or wherever you get your podcasts.
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Keisha, Nicole, hey, listen, getting ready for another one of those Houston Gambler games. They're taking on St. Louis, the Battle Hawks. 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

Houston families, this is the one you've been waiting for. 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And watch some serious XFL football under the lights. Kickoff is 6 p.m. and it's going to be one for the books. Don't miss out. 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

no grins, come by a zip. 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With my business, I'm relentless, ain't no witness. 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

0: H-Town's number one hip-hop and R&B station, Keisha Nicole. Okay, Houston, quick weather update because this rain is not letting up any time soon. So there's a flood watch in effect from this morning through Monday morning. Yeah, like a 4 or 5 day flood watch in effect for Houston, surrounding areas, Brazoria County, Fort Bend, Galveston, Jackson County. They're saying we'll continue to see waves of scattered storms today and tomorrow, with heavy rain possible along the coast and isolated storms north of I-10 later this evening. So some storms could also bring, you know, gusty winds and stuff like that. The biggest concern right now is obviously we're in Houston, is flooding. Officials say that, you know, flash flood risk stays elevated over the next few days because the ground is already soaked. If these storms keep training over the same areas, things get, you know, bad fast. So please don't try to drive through a flood if you see any this upcoming weekend. Houston already knows how quickly water can rise around here. And it sucks because we're going into Memorial Day weekend. We got a 3-day weekend ahead. I'll tell you what. If you don't want to be part of the rain and you want to get on the road, take a road trip, I'm going to put something in your tank, okay? I'm going to put $100 in your tank with this gas card. 1155. We'll do this. 1155. I'm going to give you a keyword. When you hear that keyword, you're going to text it back to me to 24042. And then I could be calling you, letting you know that you got this free gas card to do what you want to do, how you want to do it this holiday weekend. Okay. Again, that's going to be at 1155 right here on 97.9 The Box.
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5: All right, check it out right now. A crazy story coming out of Thailand. So a man in his home that he owns goes down to do his business to sit on the toilet. All of a sudden, he feels a sharp pain bite him in his testicles. He looks down and it's a 7-foot python.
3: Seven-foot
5: python.
9: And it wasn't his?
5: It wasn't his python. This was the snake. A snake bit him.
9: Sad when you look down and it ain't your python.
5: When the police came, they said it was blood everywhere, and they asked the man what happened. He said he wrestled with the snake to get him off of him. They rushed him to the hospital. His man parts are still in good condition.
3: Okay.
5: You know, they had to get the venom out. I don't know what they did to do that. But here's the thing. With snakes, they come through plumbing to look for a cool, damp place to hide. So if you go to the bathroom at night and you don't like to turn the light on, you might want to look in there. Because I don't know about Thailand, but down in the state of Texas, we got rattlesnakes.
9: They ain't going to be 7 feet long.
5: Well, I'm going to tell you something. If a rattlesnake hits you, he can be 2 feet long. Your testicles is gone.
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97 Out of the Box, Keisha Nicole. Hey, today at 110 inside Beat the Buzzer, your chance to win tickets to see Keith Sweat, Joe, Ginuwine, and more. That's going to be at 110. It's Rihanna, Drake. Let's take it back.

0: Fox, Keisha Nicole. For whatever reason, she has men in a chokehold. J-Mac is in here. I don't know why he's still at work right now. His shift been over a long time ago. But Mac, what did you say to me about Olivia Dean?
1: I mean, I love her songs, and guess what? Her songs go with everything.
0: Yeah.
1: Like, I'll be working out, and I'll play A Couple of Minutes.
0: Ooh, Couple of Minutes is good.
1: Oh, yeah, that's my song. And people be like, why are you playing that? I just love it. It goes with everything. Like, this song
0: just made you happy, right?
1: Right.
0: This song makes, whenever I'm in a bad mood, I wake up and I say, Google, play Olivia Dean. And I just start cleaning up around the house, just dancing and stuff like that. She got men in a chokehold, but I think she has everybody in a chokehold.
1: So have you found the man that you
0: need? No, I haven't found the man that I need, Mac, okay?
1: What's going on?
0: I wasn't talking about that right now.
1: You just need a couple of minutes.
0: I just need a couple of minutes. I just need a cup. That's it, Mac. That's it. Oh, man.
1: Well, hey, fellas, she's rich.
0: Stop saying I'm not rich. I'm not.
1: I mean, it don't always have to be
0: I'm
1: money,
0: rich in spirit.
1: Keith.
0: Okay, I was going to say, rich in spirit, rich in love.
1: That's what I'm saying.
0: My pockets ain't rich.
1: You got a lovely spirit, and I don't know why these men out there are not at your door every day.
0: Tell them my Instagram so they can follow me if they're listening right now.
1: Keisha Nicole.
0: On IG.
1: Follow her now. Jump into her DMs.
0: Jump in my DMs, okay. Whatever J-Mac says.
1: Especially if you make over $300,000 or $400,000.
0: I gotta be a million. I'm just kidding. I'm only kidding. Mac,
1: no,
0: I'm only playing with you. Don't, because the people about to be like, girl, no, it doesn't have to be all that.
1: I just need a good man.
0: No, these men
1: don't
0: be good men.
1: Y'all say y'all need a good man, but if the man doesn't have the money, I know you. You got an expensive lifestyle.
0: Here's the thing, Mac, right? I've dealt with many men who don't have money, and I've dealt with men who are very, very wealthy, right? One thing remain the same. They're going to treat you like, shh. So why not go with the one that got the money rather than the one that's broke that's going to treat you like, shh? That's my theory on it.
1: Really?
0: What the future say? You going to cry on a Honda or a Maybach? What is it?
1: But see, you look at it wrong.
0: But you know what? I can take care of myself.
1: Why would I make
0: though?
1: A woman like you cry? I mean, you
0: they
1: got a
0: do?
1: Lot that you bring to the table.
0: They be intimidated. They try to make me feel a little smaller sometimes, J-Mac, because they don't feel, you know, like the man in this relationship, although I do everything that I can to make them feel like the man in the relationship. But yeah, how are we even on this right now about my relationship? I'm just finna get in the
1: you know
0: World
1: what?
0: Cup.
1: I got bored and I was like, you know what? Let me take it back. To
0: the old days, back
1: 2019, 2020.
0: Oh my gosh, everybody knew my business when I was on the show with J-Mac. Okay, so listen, we're getting ready for FIFA. The countdown is on for the FIFA World Cup, right? A lot is happening here in Houston. One thing about soccer fans, they do not play about their team. So
1: right.
0: Netherlands fans are already planning a massive orange fan walk here in Houston ahead of the World Cup match against Sweden. So that's on June 20th. So there's going to be people all over the city with orange on. They're flying in, they're coming out here, they're ready for the orange walk, Mac. Now, Houston also, I don't know if you've been paying attention. I was driving this morning going to get my coffee, and I looked up on the freeway, and I saw new lights. Lights I ain't never seen before.
1: Really?
0: They've added new lights. They've added these new soccer balls around the city. They're doing major upgrades. But if you go downtown on Main Street, it got a complete facelift, right? There's wider sidewalks, new trees, landscaping, shaded areas. They even got cooling stations back downtown, all designed to help people survive this huge heat while walking around downtown for Fan Fest and for FIFA. And Fan Fest is going to be in Edo. So as we get closer to FIFA, definitely going to give you some updates with that right there. But we are just 20-something days away at this point on one of the biggest stages in the world that's going to be right here in Houston, Texas. It's 97.9 The Box.
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10: It's the Shim Sham of the day.
11: A lady out in China was apparently mad at her husband. But instead of confronting him and talking about it, apparently the man had $160,000 cash.
0: Woo!
11: She went into the vault, put the combination in, took the money out, went onto the balcony, and made it rain over China and threw the $160K out to the streets. Now, everybody in the streets was scrambling, J-Mac. They were scrambling like chickens with chicken feed, grabbing the money.
1: That's crazy.
7: That's a blessing from God. You know, God in the sky, the money come down. I would say, oh, Lord, bless me today. I would say, I don't know where it's coming from, but.
11: Yeah, blessings because that man messed up, man. She could have burned anything. She could have did something else. Maybe burn his drawers or something.
1: She could have threw all my drawers away. Just don't throw my money away.
11: As long as the drawers clean, because we don't want them wearing your dirty drawers.
7: Oh, my God.
10: The Shim Sham of the Day. 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

0: Yes, JQ taking us back on this Throwback Thursday, 97.9 The Box. A'shaun, the morning hip hop and R&B station. Keisha Nicole getting you right for this Memorial Day weekend. We got a 3-day weekend coming up. I don't know if you want to take you a road trip. You're going to go to somebody's house, hang out, whatever. I'm putting gas in your car with 800 crash, Justin the lawyer, 800 bad crash. So let me go ahead and call somebody.
1: Hello.
0: Hey, what's up, baby? How you doing?
1: I'm great.
0: Do you know who might be calling you?
1: Man, this sounds like it's Nicole.
0: What's up, my girl?
1: How are you?
0: I'm good. So who am I talking to?
1: Rashonda Hanson.
0: Well, listen, I'm calling you because you got that $100 gas card. Congratulations.
1: Thank you.
0: You're so very welcome. Do you got any plans this Memorial Day weekend?
1: I will be working.
0: That sounds like what everybody keeps saying. But regardless, whatever you do, I got that gas card for you, girl.
1: Thank you so much.
0: All good. Again, inspired by Justin the Lawyer and 800 Bad Crash. Your next chance to win going to be at 3:55 with G-Man. He's going to take care of you. In the meantime, JQ, it's the best damn lunch mix period right here on 97.

0: Yes, the throwbacks. 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JQ inside the best damn lunch mix period. 97 out of the box. Keisha Nicole. That song reminded me. I just saw a video of Ashanti on social media. And Ashanti looks so good. But you know what I love about her? When she had her baby, because so many women, we in a snapback culture, right? So many women rush to either, one, get surgery, which if you like to do, that's fine, or rush to get skinny or smaller again. And I felt like she allowed her body to really heal, and she didn't rush into it. And now you could kind of see that she's getting back in shape and stuff. She looks so good. Shout out to Ashanti. Not rushing to do all that, okay? I also got to show some love to Chick-fil-A. You ain't gonna get snapback eating these cookies. I'm telling you, these cookies was good. They dropped by some cookies. They're teaming up with the Astros Foundation for a sweet community give back. From now until May 30th, participating Chick-fil-A restaurants are gonna donate a portion of chocolate chunk cookie sales to support hunger relief efforts across Houston. And the Astros Foundation will match proceeds raised during the campaign. Matter of fact, me and Jayla does overnights over here. Let's try these cookies on air. Hold on. And I'm not even supposed to be eating no cookies right now.
1: Here we go. I'm taking a bite. Girl. Ain't gonna lie, they the crunchy around the corners and it's soft and inside. It's so good, Keisha.
0: It's so good. So I shouldn't be. I hope my trainer's not listening right now. All right, listen. Your chance to win tickets to see Keep Sweat, Genuine, Joe, and more on the way inside a game of Beat the Buzzer. I'll tell you what time next.
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1: Woo.
4: She went into the vault, put the combination in, took the money out, went onto the balcony, and made it rain over China and threw the $160,000 out to the streets. Now, everybody in the streets was scrambling, J-Mac. They were scrambling like chickens with chicken feed, grabbing the money.
6: That's crazy.
7: That's a blessing from God. 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I would say, oh, Lord, bless me today. 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
4: 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She could have did something else. Maybe burn his drawers or something.
6: She could have threw all my drawers away. 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
4: As long as the drawers clean, because we don't want them wearing your dirty drawers.
7: Oh, my God.
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0: You ever see that thing on Instagram where it's like what I want versus what I got? 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

0: kind of. 21 Savage and Latto finally showed his face in her little video blog about her baby. It was super cute. And he posted a little bit on his slide of the baby. He had a baby. So congratulations going out to those two right there. Keisha Nicole, 97.9 The Box, H-Town's number one hip hop and R&B station. Let's get into what's trending. Okay, so this is kind of crazy. A big, big shift is coming in the music game. Spotify just announced that there's a new feature that's going to let premium users create AI-generated covers and remixes of songs from participating artists and songwriters. This is too much. Basically, imagine hearing your favorite song remixed in a completely different style or voice using AI technology. But this time, artists and labels are actually signing off on it and getting paid from it. So, okay, you hear Kendrick Lamar beat, right? What if Kendrick Lamar, you know, his label say, yeah, anybody can remix my song and put it on Spotify, they just gonna get paid from it. I'm not gonna lie, this is tricky because it sounds creative. Fans, we love remixes, right? Mashups, alternate versions, all that stuff. And if artists are getting paid and approving it, cool. But on the other hand, AI already got people confused on what's real and what's fake in music. We already seeing fake, you know, people's songs all over fake vocals. I can make a fake song. I made one and put it on Instagram. And it sounds so real. So I'm wondering, are we heading toward a future where anybody can basically recreate the sound and vibe of an artist just from a few clicks? I don't like it. I think, I'm going to tell you this too. I think come 2030, I don't think there's going to be a celebrity culture. With how Hollywood is going down in the drain and everybody kind of being exposed for some of the things that they do, I think by 2030, there's not going to be a celebrity culture. We're not going to be looking up to people or looking up to celebrities. I think everyday people we see, TikTok, influencer, those are going to be the celebrities, to be honest with you. So, I don't know. This is kind of weird, this whole Spotify shift. Also, UMG, the label that Drake, you know, had a little tussle with, they're part of this as well. Yep. That's what's trending right there. All right, coming up, 110, your chance to win tickets to see Keep Sweat, Joe, Ginuwine, and more. All the R&B legends in the game of Beat the Buzzer. That's at 110 right here on 97.9 The Box.
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9: It's the Shim Sham of the day.
10: All right, y'all, check this out. So a man's in Planet Fitness in Florida, and he's doing his bench press. And you know what? Right before they closed, they deactivated his membership at closing while he was mid-workout. And instead of taking that from a sign of the Lord to go home, the man just sat in the parking lot waiting for Planet Fitness to close down. This way it got good. He got his workout bag out, came out, broke into the gym, turned the lights on, set up 225 on the bench, J-Mac, and knocked out his reps and did an extra one. He put the weights back up all good and nice and neat, and right when he was getting ready to walk up out of there, the police walked in and arrested him and said, man, why would you break into a place like that and do that? He said, man, I had to get my reps in. He said, well, now you're going to be repping in the jail cell, dog.
11: They be pumping that iron in jail, too, so he's going to be in the right place.
12: That ain't all they pumping.
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10: 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We want you to come back. Come back.
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0: 97 Out of the Box, Dave Challenge, number one hip hop and R&B station, Keisha Nicole, hanging out with you. Hey, don't forget, the next 3 days, up until Monday, we're in a weather advisory here. Possible floods, of course, thunderstorming throughout the Memorial Day weekend. So just want to let you know about that right there. Of course, we got a 3-day weekend ahead of us, which I'm super excited about, but it will be rained out here in Houston. Hopefully the weather is wrong. Hopefully all the meteorologists are wrong and we actually have a clear Memorial Day weekend. All right, listen, your chance to win tickets to go see Genuine, Joe Keefe, Sweat, and More performing live in concert. 713-621-0979. Also, Drew Hill's on that. It's going down June 6th at the Toyota Center. But you got to play a game of Beat the Buzzer. Now, I'm going to give you a question. You answer it incorrectly, that buzzer goes off, okay? Now, your 10 seconds run out. That buzzer goes off. The name of the game is for you to beat the buzzer. 713-621-0979. Call number 9. Hit me up right now and I got you. It's 97 Out of the Box.
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1: It's the Shim Sham of the day.
7: All right, America. If you don't know what an IVF is, it's an in vitro fertilization. That's where they fertilize the eggs with sperm outside of the body, and they put it in a woman, she carried a baby, and they have a baby. Well, what went wrong with this one right here? A couple that wanted to have a baby, they did the IVF, and they said, we want to have a great baby. And everything was innocent. The baby came out, but the baby didn't resemble either side of the family. The grandmama was looking at the baby, looking confused. She was looking at some of the old baby photos, junk. Said that baby got different features. She ain't even got a nose. What she look like? Then one of them supportly said they got suspicious when people keep saying she ain't got your mama's nose, she ain't got daddy's ears, she ain't got mama's eyes or the daddy's eyes or the auntie's forehead. The joke kept on going and kept going, and then they found out that it was a mix-up.
10: Uh-oh.
7: They gave them the wrong fertilization eggs and all that from the IVF. And they should have known it, because I'm just going to say this.
0: Uh-oh.
10: The baby was black.
7: Oh. Yep.
0: Parents were white.
7: And they just thought that, but then what they did, they started searching in their background to see if any congregation that happened between two mixed couples that may have been down and, you know, passed on the genes.
0: Congregation?
7: Yeah, they congregated together. They had to find out. You had to go, what's that thing called? Well, you can look up your history.
0: Oh, like Ancestry?
7: Yeah, Ancestry.com.
0: Yeah.
7: And look at this right here. They decided, no. I carried this baby for 9 months. We're going to love this baby.
0: Amen.
7: We're going to love it.
0: Hallelujah.
7: And they actually found who the real parents are.
10: So you mean these white people decide to keep this black baby?
7: Yep.
0: Why not?
7: And they found out who the real parents are, and they said, nah, we keeping this. This our baby.
10: Ain't keeping my baby. Nah,
0: Angelina,
10: come on now.
0: Angelina Jolie style. That's my black baby. You better back off my black baby. I carried that baby.
10: You better get my YN.

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I'm

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2: Let's do it.
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2: I like it, amazing.
1: 10 seconds on the clock. 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
2: Linebacker, safety, running back.
1: I knew he was going to get that. I knew he was going to be one of them. That's another heard a man's voice. You got it, man. Congratulations.
2: All right. Appreciate you. Appreciate you.
1: You got those tickets. Go see Keep Sweat, Joe, and Drew Hill. It's June 6th at the Toyota Center, okay?
2: Okay. Yes, ma'am. Yes, ma'am. Thank you so much.
1: And you're so very welcome, Arnell. Tomorrow, same time. Beat the Buzzer 110 for those tickets right here on 97 Out of the Box. Hey, coming up, I'm going to tell you I could win a free gas card that's got $100 on it.

0: Box 8 Challenge, the one hip hop and R&B station, Keisha Nicole, the latest by Chris Brown is obvious. So listen, we have one more gift card sitting right here. One more $100 gas card for you to win. All week long, we've been blowing out gas cards. There's high gas out here. So we're going to take care of you. 355 G-Man. G-Man's going to give you a keyword. When you hear that keyword, you're going to text it to 24042. That is 24042. But you got to listen right at 355 to get that keyword. Powered by Justin the Lawyer, 800 Bad Crash. So shout out to my boy, Justin the Lawyer, doing big things right there. Making sure everybody's taken care of. Got some Glorilla on the way by request. Gonna throw in some Mariah the Scientist. And if you want to hear something, 713-621-0979.
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6: All right, y'all, check this out. So a man's in Planet Fitness in Florida, and he's doing his bench press. And you know what? Right before they closed, they deactivated his membership at closing while he was mid-workout. And instead of taking that from a sign of the Lord to go home, the man just sat in the parking lot waiting for Planet Fitness to close down. This way it got good. He got his workout bag out, came out, broke into the gym, turned the lights on, set up 225 on the bench, J-Mac, and knocked out his reps and did an extra one. He put the weights back up all good and nice and neat, and right when he was getting ready to walk up out of there, the police walked in and arrested him and said, man, why would you break into a place like that and do that? He said, man, I had to get my reps in. He said, well, now you're going to be repping in the jail cell, dog.
11: They be pumping that iron in jail, too, so he's going to be in the right place.
12: That ain't all they pumping.
6: Oh!
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97 out of the box. Keisha, Nicole. All right, G-Man just walked in with that $100 gas card for you that he's going to give away at 3:55 with that keyword. So make sure you tap in with him. I'm back with you tomorrow, same time, 9 a.m. to 2 p.m. Keep up with me on Instagram, @KeishaNicole. Have a blessed one.

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7: 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The first trip to the moon in 1969 cost about $2.5 billion in today's money value, but the astronauts walked around, placed an American flag on the moon, took pictures, and returned safely. So my question is, what have these flights to the moon produced other than some very expensive pictures and, of course, made some rocket ship investors very wealthy? Has exploration of the moon brought us closer to finding a cure for cancer as numbers continue to rise? Or has exploring the moon helped us to figure out how to feed millions of Americans who go to bed every night hungry, many without shelter? Or is the reality that those in charge of spending our tax dollars are more concerned with their friends getting richer than they are about you and me being okay?
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13: One of our favorite streaming platform, Netflix, who just recently upped their prices again in 2026, are now looking back at their shareholders and saying, we done effed up, man.
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1: Used to.
13: You know, they used to.
1: They still doing it.
13: 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I think they advanced technology where they know how you sharing, and then they started charging you for sharing your passcode if you went beyond a certain limit.
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13: 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Fight the power!
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13: 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You can get it back now, because that ain't tripping. They say, hey, you can share it now. We want you to come back. Come back.
11: I'm calling my brother right after this.
13: Yeah, I know.
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0: One Voyage 2026 cruise is going down with a whole bunch of performances at 240. I'm going to tell you who's going to be on it, but I will tell you this. T.I. is performing live, and here he is with Mr. Him on the box.
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0: 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Somebody tell them people Mr. Hem is here.
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0: 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They're going to be popping it and dropping it like it's hot on the Party With A Purpose, because it's back. 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Now, a whole bunch of performers. I just told you T.I. was going to be on there performing his song Mr. Him and all the classics. Rick Ross, D.L. Hughley, and a sellaway party with DJ Kid Capri. 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Again, we're going to be live in Nassau, Bahamas. 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
7: It's the Shim Sham of the day.
4: A man has been sentenced to 1 year in jail. What? And authorities said he had ads packed up and ready to be shipped overseas where certain rare species can actually sell for $100 each as exotic pets. And I'm talking about each ant. And apparently this is part of an underground market where people are illegally trafficking insects because there's real money into it.
8: But they do tricks.
4: $100 an ant, he better do some flips or something up in there.
8: You can walk the ant on a leash or something.
2: How does he count these ants?
4: Easy. You pick them up. 1 ant, 2 ant, 3 ants. This might be something for us to get some money on. I'm going to see if I can sell some of these American cockroaches over there. I'm going to be the big Misha cockroaches out here. Who house we going to get these cockroaches from? From the ship.
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97.9 The Box, man. Young Blue, live at the House of Blues, June 3rd. You want to go? I got your details coming up at 3:10 on how to win them. 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

0: 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On a blimp.
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0: All right. Coming up at 3:30, we got the game 2 for 3 for tickets to see Young Blue. We All Need Therapy Tour on Wednesday, June 3rd, House of Blues. Now, not just any tickets. These are meet and greet passes as well. All right. So at 3:30, we're going to scramble up 3 Throwback Thursday songs. And all you got to do is give me those titles of those 3 songs. You get it right. You're going to see Young Blue. All right. It's the afternoon sauce. 3:30, 2 for 3 coming up on 97. Now the box.
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8: Hold up.
1: It's the Shim Sham of the day.
9: All right, America. If you don't know what an IVF is, it's an in vitro fertilization. That's what they fertilize the eggs with sperm outside of the body, and they put it in a woman, she carried a baby, and they have a baby. Well, what went wrong with this one right here? A couple that wanted to have a baby, they did the IVF, and they said, we want to have a great baby. Everything was innocent. The baby came out, but the baby didn't resemble either side of the family. The grandmama was looking at the baby, looking confused. She was looking at some of the old baby photos, jugs. Said that baby got different features. She ain't even got a nose. What she look like? Then one of them supportedly said they got suspicious when people keep saying, she ain't got your mama's nose, she ain't got daddy's ears, she ain't got mama's eyes or the daddy's eyes or the auntie's forehead. The joke kept on going and kept going. And then they found out that it was a mix-up.
10: Uh-oh.
9: They gave them the wrong fertilization eggs and all that from the IVF. And they should have known it, because I'm just going to say this.
10: Uh-oh. The baby was black.
9: Oh. Yep.
3: Parents were white.
9: And they just thought that. But then what they did, they started searching in their background to see if any congregation that happened between two mixed couples that may have been down and, you know, passed on the genes.
3: Congregation?
9: Yeah, they congregated together. They had to find out. You had to go, what's that thing called?

0: Well, you can look up your history.
1: Oh, like Ancestry.
0: Yeah, Ancestry.com. And look at this right here. They decided, I carried this baby for 9 months. We're going to love this baby.
1: Amen.
0: We're going to love it.
1: Hallelujah. So
0: and they actually found who the real parents are.
2: So you mean these white people decide to keep this black baby?
0: Yep.
1: Why not?
0: And they found out who the real parents are, and they said, nah, we keeping this. This is our baby.
2: Ain't keeping my baby. Nah,
1: Angelina
2: come on now.
1: Angelina Jolie style. That's my black baby. You better back off my black baby. No, I carried that baby.
2: No. You better get my YN here.
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0: One of our favorite streaming platform, Netflix, who just recently upped their prices again in 2026, are now looking back at their shareholders and saying, we done effed up, man. Because we used to share our passcodes and everything. And they start getting...
1: Used to.
0: You know, they used to.
1: Oh,
0: they
1: still, I'm still doing it.
0: But at the beginning, they didn't know. I think they advanced technology where they know how you sharing, and then they started charging you for sharing your passcode if you went beyond a certain limit.
1: Ooh.
0: And because of all of this, people started being what we need to be. Fight the power!
1: We have to.
0: And they canceled their subscription, and they dropped 15% in the subscription drop.
1: That was really the people that was logged in other people's houses, that 15%.
0: That's what it was?
1: Those were people that probably just got knocked right off.
2: That's me.
1: Yeah.
0: Well, you ain't got to worry. You can get it back now, because that ain't tripping. They say, hey, you can share it now. We want you to come back. Come back.
2: Look, I'm calling my brother right after this.
0: Now, I know.
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8: Yeah. 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
9: Bad Boy South.
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9: Block Entertainment.
8: Yeah. You know I go by the name Nitty, right?
9: Yeah. Uh-huh.

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1: Drake, too hard for the radio.

0: you know, I ain't gonna tell you. I'm just gonna play it for you one more time. All right? Y'all should get it. I think it's very simple, and it goes like this.
1: Call it Lunayak.
2: I had someone tell me I fell off.
3: I told my mom thugging outside. We don't need cable.
0: Joe, what up?
4: Hello, I was calling to see if anybody claimed them tickets yet.
0: Nope, it's going to be you if you can get them right. All three titles, brother, go.
4: All I do is win.
0: That's one.
4: Headlines.
0: Two.
4: I'll
0: give you a hint. Juvenile and Boosie have the same title of that song.
4: It's Juvenile.
0: And Boosie.
4: No, it is Boosie. It is Boosie. Set it off.
0: There it is. We got a winner. Yes, sir. I figured it was going to throw some people off because Juvie has a song called Set It Off, and so does Boosie, and that's what it is right there, man. Congratulations. You're going to see Young Blue on Wednesday, June 3rd, House of Blues, man. Congratulations, all right?
4: All right, thank you. How do I get the tickets?
0: I'm going to give you all the information off the air. You keep it locked for that, but I'm letting y'all know that coming up at 3:55 p.m., your last chance to get this $100 gas card courtesy of Justin the Lawyer and 800 Bad Crash. 3:55, your next keyword on the wave.
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14: It's the Shim Sham of the day.
10: A man has been sentenced to 1 year in jail, and authorities said he had ants packed up and ready to be shipped overseas where certain rare species can actually sell for $100 each as exotic pets. And I'm talking about each ant. 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
10: 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For the
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14: 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On 97.9 The Box.
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0: Houston families, this is the one you've been waiting for. Saturday, May 24th, the Gamblers are going all in for High Stakes Kids Night. 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A true football legend. Yours to keep. 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Feel the roar of the crowd. And watch some serious XFL football under the lights. Kickoff is 6 p.m. and it's going to be one for the books. Don't miss out. Get your tickets now and watch the Gamblers go all in.
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4: All right, y'all, check this out. So a man's in Planet Fitness in Florida, and he's doing his bench press. And you know what? Right before they closed, they deactivated his membership at closing while he was mid-workout. And instead of taking that from a sign of the Lord to go home, the man just sat in the parking lot waiting for Planet Fitness to close down. This way it got good. He got his workout bag out, came out, broke into the gym, turned the lights on, set up 225 on the bench, J-Mac, and knocked out his reps and did an extra one. He put the weights back up all good and nice and neat, and right when he was getting ready to walk up out of there, the police walked in and arrested him and said, man, why would you break into a place like that and do that? He said, man, I had to get my reps in. He said, well, now you're going to be repping in the jail cell, dog.
5: They be pumping that iron in jail, too, so he's going to be in the right place.
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9: And Chick-fil-A is closed on Sundays, but one employee says she got punished for not working Saturdays, too.
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1: What up, baby? 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
0: So did I win a gas car?
1: You won a gas car. Congratulations.
0: Yes. Thank you. I need it. Look. I'm not working. I'm on limited income. Mm. And this help, my gas tank is sitting on halfway on E right now.
1: What it cost to fill you up?
0: Oh, my God. I drive a Jeep Compass, so.
1: Oh, yeah.
0: Right now, it's like 45 to 50 bucks.
1: Okay, well, we're going to hook you up with at least two gas tanks. How about that?
0: Oh, thank you.

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6: 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We got to get the people right. This Memorial Day weekend, we're going to get you hooked up, man, with $100 in gas.
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6: All right, y'all, check this out. So a man's in Planet Fitness in Florida, and he's doing his bench press. And you know what? Right before they closed, they deactivated his membership at closing while he was mid-workout. And instead of taking that from a sign of the Lord to go home, the man just sat in the parking lot waiting for Planet Fitness to close down. This way it got good. He got his workout bag out, came out, broke into the gym, turned the lights on, set up 225 on the bench, J-Mac, and knocked out his reps and did an extra one. He put the weights back up all good and nice and neat, and right when he was getting ready to walk up out of there, the police walked in and arrested him and said, man, why would you break into a place like that and do that? He said, man, I had to get my reps in. He said, well, now you're going to be repping in the jail cell, dog.
11: They be pumping that iron in jail, too, so he's going to be in the right place.
12: That ain't all they pumping.
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Young money, young money, yeah, we getting rich. 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

0: 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All right. All right. Happy hour time. Hit me up. 713-621-0979. My brother, my partner, GT Man. The only DJ that gives a jam on his Throwback Thursday. 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
1: 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And the lounge is hot.
0: 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We gonna slow it down.
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0: Oh, man. 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
0: It's the Shim Sham of the day.
2: All right, check it out right now. A crazy story coming out of Thailand. So a man in his home that he owns goes down to do his business to sit on the toilet. All of a sudden, he feels a sharp pain bite him in his testicles. He looks down and it's a 7-foot python.
3: Seven-foot
2: python.
1: And it wasn't his?
2: It wasn't his python. This is the other. This was the snake. A snake bit him.
1: You gotta be sad when you look down and it ain't your python.
2: When the police came, they said it was blood everywhere and they asked the man what happened. He said he wrestled with the snake to get him off of him. They rushed him to the hospital. His man parts are still in good condition.
3: Okay.
2: You know, they had to get the venom out. I don't know what they did to do that. But here's the thing. With snakes, they come through plumbing to look for a cool, damp place to hide. So if you go to the bathroom at night and you don't like to turn the light on, you might want to look in there. Because I don't know about Thailand, but down in the state of Texas, we got rattlesnakes.
1: They ain't going to be 7 feet long.
2: Well, I'm going to tell you something. If a rattlesnake hits you, he can be 2 feet long. Your testicles is gone.
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2: One of our favorite streaming platform, Netflix, who just recently update prices again in 2026, are now looking back at their shareholders and saying, we done effed up, man. Because we used to share our passcodes and everything. And they start getting
3: used to.
2: You know, they used to.
3: They still doing it.
2: But at the beginning, they didn't know. I think they advanced technology where they know how you sharing, and then they started charging you for sharing your passcode if you went beyond a certain limit.
3: Ooh.
2: And because of all of this, people started being what we need to be. Fight the power.
3: We have to.
2: And they canceled their subscription and they dropped 15% in the subscription drop.
3: That was really the people that was logged in other people's houses, that 15%.
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3: Those were people that probably just got knocked right off.
1: That's me.
3: Yeah.
2: Well, you ain't got to worry. You can get it back now because that ain't tripping. They say, hey, you can share it now. We want you to come back. Come back.
1: Look, I'm calling my brother right after this.
2: Yeah, I know.
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2: It's the Shim Sham of the day.
0: A lady out in China was apparently mad at her husband. But instead of confronting him and talking about it, apparently the man had $160,000 cash.
3: Woo!
0: She went into the vault, put the combination in, took the money out, went onto the balcony, and made it rain over China and threw the $160,000 out to the streets. Now, everybody in the streets was scrambling, J-Mac. They were scrambling like chickens with chicken feed, grabbing the money.
4: That's crazy.
3: That's a blessing from God. You know, God in the sky, the money come down. I would say, oh, Lord, bless me today. I would say, I don't know where this coming from, but.
0: Yeah, blessings because that man messed up, man. She could have burned anything. She could have did something else. Maybe burn his drawers or something.
4: She could have threw all my drawers away. Just don't throw my money away.
0: As long as the drawers clean, because we don't want them wearing your dirty drawers.
3: Oh, my God.
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5: 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So they hit the landlord and said, hey, we need you to go get them birds out of our attic. He said, I got you. We'll be gone. So while they were gone, they app started going off because they had cameras around the house. The man came in there. He went and got the birds out, but he brought a bird in. I'm talking about that ladybird. And when it kept going off, they turned the camera on and he was walking around the house butt naked in the apartment and basically having sex on the floor, in their bed, in their closet, in their kitchen, eating all the Doritos, all the popcorn with his thing swinging. Now they filed the charges for indecent exposure and dripping sauce where he wasn't supposed to be lost.
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3: It's the Shim Sham of the day.
5: A man has been sentenced to 1 year in jail. What? And authorities said he had ants packed up and ready to be shipped overseas where certain rare species can actually sell for $100 each as exotic pets. And I'm talking about each ant. And apparently this is part of an underground market where people are illegally trafficking insects because there's real money into it.
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5: $100 an ant, he better do some flips or something up in there.
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9: How does he count these ants?
5: 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One ant, two ants, three ants. This might be something for us to get some money on. I'm going to see if I can sell some of these American cockroaches over there. I'm going to be the big meat of cockroaches out here. Who house we going to get these cockroaches from? For the
6: J Max house, you know that.
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1: Hola. It's the Shim Sham of the day.
2: All right, check it out right now. Crazy story coming out of Thailand. So a man in his home that he owns goes down to do his business to sit on the toilet. All of a sudden, he feels a sharp pain bite him in his testicles. He looks down and it's a 7-foot python.
3: Seven-foot
2: python.
4: And it wasn't his?
2: It wasn't his python. This is the other. This was the snake. A snake bit him.
4: You got to be sad when you look down and it ain't your python.
2: When the police came, they said it was blood everywhere. And they asked the man what happened. He said he wrestled with the snake to get him off of him. They rushed him to the hospital. His man parts are still in good condition.
3: Okay.
2: You know, they had to get the venom out. I don't know what they did to do that. But here's the thing. With snakes, they come through plumbing to look for a cool, damp place to hide. So if you go to the bathroom at night and you don't like to turn the light on, you might want to look in there. Because I don't know about Thailand, but down in the state of Texas, we got rattlesnakes.
4: And they ain't going to be 7 feet long.
2: Well, I'm going to tell you something. If a rattlesnake hits you, he can be 2 feet long. Your testicles is gone.
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1: Oh no. It's the Shim Sham of the day.
2: All right, America. If you don't know what an IVF is, it's an in vitro fertilization. That's what they fertilize the eggs with sperm outside of the body, and they put it in a woman, she carried the baby, and they have a baby. Well, what went wrong with this one right here? A couple that wanted to have a baby, they did the IVF, and they said, we want to have a great baby. Everything was innocent. The baby came out, but the baby didn't resemble either side of the family. The grandmama was looking at the baby, looking confused. She was looking at some of the old baby photos, said that baby got different features. She ain't even got a nose. What she look like? Then one of them supportedly said they got suspicious when people keep saying she ain't got your mama's nose, she ain't got daddy's ears, she ain't got mama's eyes or the daddy's eyes or the auntie's forehead. The joke kept on going and kept going, and then they found out that it was a mix-up.
4: Uh-oh.
2: They gave them the wrong fertilization eggs and all that from the IVF. And they should have known it, because I'm just going to say this.
3: Uh-oh.
4: The baby was black.
2: Oh. Yep.
3: The parents were white.
2: And they just thought that. But then what they did, they started searching in their background to see if any congregation that happened between two mixed couples that may have been down and, you know, passed on the genes.
3: Congregation?
2: Yeah, they congregated together. They had to find out. You had to go, what's that thing called? Well, you can look up your history.
3: Oh, like Ancestry?
2: Yeah, Ancestry.com. Yeah. And look at this right here. They decided, I carried this baby for 9 months. We're going to love this baby.
3: Amen.
2: We're going to love it.
3: Hallelujah.
2: And they actually found who the real parents are.
4: So you mean these white people decide to keep this black baby?
2: Yep.
3: Why not?
2: And they found out who the real parents are, and they said, nah, we keeping this. This is our baby.
4: You ain't keeping my baby.
3: Angelina Jolie style. That's my black baby. You better back off my black baby. I carried that baby.
4: You better get my white in here.
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3: Now we got that sauce.
1: Back to the afternoon sauce. Driven by the Gotsi Law Firm. Hit and hurt? 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I just got hit.

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3: Let's go.
4: Let it clap, let it clap. Ride this while you sit on my
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3: Go.
4: Spread them cheese, let me see that. Shake that like you out of control. Mm-hmm. That thing till your throat gets sore. Bend it on down, put your face on the floor. That till your legs can't stand. High freak with the word in a hand.

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2: She went into the vault, put the combination in, took the money out, went onto the balcony, and made it rain over China and threw the $160K out to the streets. 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
6: That's crazy.
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2: 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She could have did something else. 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